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2: Mainly clear skies, low 7 degrees. Sunny on Friday on a northwest wind, high 26. The humidex up to 28. And mainly sunny Saturday, Sunday, and Monday with highs around 19 degrees.

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1: Mainly clear skies, low 7 degrees. Sunny on Friday on a northwest wind, high 26. The Humidex up to 28. And mainly sunny Saturday, Sunday, and Monday with highs around 19 degrees.

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1: Mainly clear skies, low 7 degrees. Sunny on Friday on a northwest wind, high 26. The humidex up to 28. And mainly sunny Saturday, Sunday, and Monday with highs around 19 degrees.

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1: Mainly clear skies, low 7 degrees. Sunny on Friday on a northwest wind, high 26. The humidex up to 28. And mainly sunny Saturday, Sunday, and Monday with highs around 19 degrees.

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1: Mainly clear skies, low 7 degrees. Sunny on Friday on a northwest wind, high 26. The humidex up to 28. And mainly sunny Saturday, Sunday, and Monday with highs around 19 degrees.

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1: Mainly clear skies, low 7 degrees. Sunny on Friday on a northwest wind, high 26. The humidex up to 28. And mainly sunny Saturday, Sunday, and Monday with highs around 19 degrees.

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1: Mainly clear skies, low 7 degrees. Sunny on Friday on a northwest wind, high 26. The humidex up to 28. And mainly sunny Saturday, Sunday, and Monday with highs around 19 degrees.
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1: Mainly clear skies, low 7 degrees. Sunny on Friday on a northwest wind, high 26. The humidex up to 28. And mainly sunny Saturday, Sunday, and Monday with highs around 19 degrees.

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4: Mainly clear skies, low 7 degrees. Sunny on Friday on a northwest wind, high 26. The Humidex up to 28. And mainly sunny Saturday, Sunday, and Monday with highs around 19 degrees.

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2: Mainly clear skies, low 7 degrees. Sunny on Friday on a northwest wind, high 26. The humidex up to 28. And mainly sunny Saturday, Sunday, and Monday with highs around 19 degrees.
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1: Mainly clear skies, low 7 degrees. Sunny on Friday on a northwest wind, high 26. The humidex up to 28. And mainly sunny Saturday, Sunday, and Monday with highs around 19 degrees.

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1: Mainly clear skies, low 7 degrees. Sunny on Friday on a northwest wind, high 26. The humidex up to 28. And mainly sunny Saturday, Sunday, and Monday with highs around 19 degrees.

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2: Mainly clear skies, low 7 degrees. Sunny on Friday on a northwest wind, high 26. The humidex up to 28. And mainly sunny Saturday, Sunday, and Monday with highs around 19 degrees.
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1: Mainly clear skies, low 7 degrees. Sunny on Friday on a northwest wind, high 26. The humidex up to 28. And mainly sunny Saturday, Sunday, and Monday with highs around 19 degrees. 90-

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1: Mainly clear skies, low 7 degrees. Sunny on Friday on a northwest wind, high 26. The humidex up to 28. And mainly sunny Saturday, Sunday, and Monday with highs around 19 degrees.

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1: Mainly clear skies, low 7 degrees. Sunny on Friday on a northwest wind, high 26. The humidex up to 28. And mainly sunny Saturday, Sunday, and Monday with highs around 19 degrees.
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2: Mainly clear skies, low 7 degrees. Sunny on Friday on a northwest wind, high 26. The Humidex up to 28. And mainly sunny Saturday, Sunday, and Monday with highs around 19 degrees.

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1: Mainly clear skies, low 7 degrees. Sunny on Friday on a northwest wind, high 26. The humidex up to 28. And mainly sunny Saturday, Sunday, and Monday with highs around 19 degrees.

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0: Mainly clear skies, low 7 degrees. Sunny on Friday on a northwest wind, high 26. The humidex up to 28. And mainly sunny Saturday, Sunday, and Monday with highs around 19 degrees.
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1: Sunny skies for today with winds out of the northwest. A high of 26, feeling like 28 with the humidity. Clear tonight, a low of 9. Sunny tomorrow with a high of 16. For Sunday, also sunny, a high of 20.

0: 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Oh my gosh, it's Friday.
1: TGIF.
2: Yay for the weekend.
0: That's still a thing that holds on from our childhood. Like,
2: thank
0: remember how big it
2: Friday.
0: Was on TV?
2: Oh, no. But I just know it's in my consciousness somehow.
0: It was like TGIF Fridays. It was like all the good shows, but then they moved to Thursday and then we got confused.
2: Okay, that I remember Thursday nights.
0: And then that was like the college time, because Thursday night was the banging night in college. But
2: right.
0: Before that, Friday night was the night.
2: When I think of Friday nights watching TV, I got the Love Boat.
0: Oh, we're old. Yeah.
2: Mm-hmm. And popcorn.

0: Sarah and I are already planning our next meal. It's what happens here. It's a Friday. What is your go-to Friday meal? Because we all kind of chintz out. I was like, I don't feel like cooking. Am I ordering pizza? It's just me.
1: Friday after a long week, sometimes you're like, order in for sure. And yeah, pizza is our go-to out in the BG.
0: I love some Indian, but that takes too much work. Because it's
1: ordering in Indian takes too much work.
0: Well, because you have to have a plan, right? Like, do I want the butter? Of course I want the butter chicken. Am I going to do like biryani? Am I going to have vindaloo?
1: Who knows? Yeah.
0: There's too many options. Pizza's like, I only like a certain thing on pizza.
1: There you go. Actually, and I might do the pizza thing tonight myself. Thank you for the idea. Oh, dear. Hey. There are no 2.4 millionaires this morning.
0: Really?
1: We'll talk about that coming up after six.
0: It will never end.

0: With an update from SarniaNewsToday.ca, I'm Stephanie Shavs. Sunny today, winds out of the northwest, a high of 26. It's 6 Celsius, 43 Fahrenheit. Voting wraps up for 53,000 postal workers tomorrow on a tentative agreement to end a two-year contract dispute with Canada Post. Labour analysts, though, say it could be a lot closer than expected. Either way, the Crown Corporation says it's moving ahead with a massive restructuring, which includes the eventual end of home delivery. The Kiwanis Club of Corunna St. Clair has received dozens of mural designs from local children. The club put out a call for ideas early this year after deciding its first project as a group would be a mural to liven up the front of the Corunna Library. Spokesperson Michelle Agar says the ideas were collected from the library and Colonel Cameron and Sir John Moore Elementary Schools.
1: We were really surprised. At first, we had kind of heard that it was a little bit slow getting some submissions, so we're really happy to get the 70 that we got.
0: The submissions were reviewed at a recent meeting. Full details are posted on our website. Stats Canada will reveal later this morning how ongoing tariffs and the start of the war in Iran affected the economy in the first quarter of the year. Initial estimates suggest the economy rebounded somewhat after a mild decrease in the final quarter of last year. Around 630 people will spend their Saturday morning taking in the view along the riverfront in St. Clair Township. It's the annual St. Clair River Run Saturday. The event includes a half marathon, 10K run, 5K walk run, a 2.5 kilometer walk run, and a kids minnow dash through Sombra and Port Lambton. Organizing member Melissa Maitland says participants are asked to meet at Brander Park with registration beginning at 6 in the morning.
2: We have staggered start times so that ideally our participants will finish around the same time.
0: Motorists are advised there will be rolling closures along St. Clair Parkway from Courtright Line beginning at 7:15 in the morning and from Wilkesport Line beginning at 7:45. The road closures will be cleared as the race moves southward. The third annual Vintage of the Village car show will kick into gear at Point Edward's waterfront this evening. The Village of Point Edward and Sarnia Street Cruisers have partnered over the past few years to host the monthly community event. It's typically held on the last Friday of the month from May through September. Gates open for tonight's event at 4:30. And the Ace of Spades still up for grabs. Nobody won the $2.4 million jackpot in the Sarnia Legion's Catch the Ace lottery last night. That means next week's draw is now an estimated $2.6 million. Sunny today, winds out of the northwest, a high of 26. Clear tonight with a low of 9. For tomorrow, sunny, a high of 16. Sunny Sunday, a high of 20. It's 6 Celsius, 43 Fahrenheit.
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1: Took my dog to the vet this week. And I think there's something innate in all of us where you want to know you're doing a good job at things.
2: Yep.
1: And as soon as my vet was like, her skin looks beautiful. She's good weight. She's not overweight. She's doing great. And I was like, I'm a good mom.
2: Yeah, because you were going to a brand new vet for you. You hadn't been there before. So, and then you get all of these great, like, you're doing a good job. And it just makes you feel so good.
1: And I'm curious because I didn't have human children.
2: Right.
1: Do you feel the same way when you take your kid to the pediatrician and they're like, oh, they're like of the 80th percentile. And you're like,
2: as he's in his 14th month. Yes. Oh, for sure. For sure. And you want to make sure, like, it's like, what's the word I'm looking for? It's early on a Friday, but it's like that reassurance or that, yes, you could do this.
1: But it also makes me feel for parents who maybe like, it's out of their control, but maybe they don't get the great news, you know? Like, sometimes kids have issues and you know, they do fall behind. And
2: yes.
1: I know, like, some of my friends have had that happen with their kids, and it really, like, unravels them.
2: It's hard, yeah, because, of course, you want to...
1: You are trying your best, and you want to know you're doing a good job.
2: And it's not necessarily, you're right, in their hands. But, yeah, so that it's reassurance, right?
1: Yeah.
2: And a nice pat on the head if it's good. So good for Gracie Louise.
1: She's showing up. She's doing the things.
2: Because Frenchies, if you don't know.
1: They're problematic.
2: They can be problematic. They do.
1: They shouldn't exist.
2: They are a high-maintenance breed.
1: Much like her mother.
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1: Catch the Ace yesterday, and I feel bad saying this because I really support the cause, and I love how much the Legion is doing for the city, but I have ceased to care.
2: It's a lot.
1: I can't maintain that level of anticipation any longer.
2: Well, on week 38, nobody won the $2.4 plus million. But it was a weekly progressive draw of $145,883. A fellow from Park Hill won the money, so just up the 402 there. So congratulations. And it was another wild day in downtown Sarnia. But yeah, so I actually kind of even forgot to at one point. I was like, Rob, do we get tickets?
1: Did like, you end up getting someone?
2: Yeah. Yes, we did, but we did not win. And so I was just going to do the math. So yesterday when they posted the picture of all of the cards that are still left, 1, 2, 3, 4, 5, 6, 7, 8, 9, 10, 11, 12, 13, 14, 15. So now the 14. So it could still potentially go for
1: it
2: 14
1: is
2: more weeks.
1: Really difficult because not only do they have to draw the card or like the ballot with your name on it, on top of that, it has to be the one with the right number. So you might have chosen that number on a different ballot because you want to spread it out. You want to get all of them.
2: And that's actually the strategy. I'm a spreader outer. But my husband chooses one number and has them all on the same number. Which would you do?
1: Ooh, I have no strategy.
2: And all of my lucky numbers are gone.
1: I had a nap and didn't get a ticket. That's what happened.
2: So, yeah, the fun continues. And I love seeing all the pictures from there. Like, pet me for good luck. The dogs, the groups, the service groups.
1: You know who I haven't checked in with? My mother-in-law, who is the luckiest person I know.
2: Oh, is she buying tickets?
1: Right. Because she has won, like, thousands of dollars at the casino
2: right
1: in the past.
2: Yes,
1: we should be sending Bonbon.
2: There you go, Bonbon, it's on you. I will say that the Legion did post last night, thank you for showing up and supporting us. We promise you when it's all over, we are making some major donations to this community, and that's really what it is all about. So keep on keeping on. We'll see you next Thursday.
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0: Fox Mornings with Sarah and Hillary. And busy weekend. We have the plan coming up with like a full rundown of stuff. That doesn't happen till just before 8 this morning. But what I want to know is if there are any proms happening this weekend. I think GLS had theirs last weekend. It was kind of that rainy Saturday. This weekend, the weather looks great. But we want to know. Will we be expecting to see kids under the bridge this weekend?
1: All getting their photos done, all looking good.
0: Finest. So if you know of a prom happening this weekend, shoot us a text on the A1 security text line. Of course, there's baseball tournaments and soccer happening and all that fun stuff. But tell you, we want to know about prom. And we want you to know that Porky's Barbecue Spot and Leisure bringing you the Fox Mornings all this week. And we know that they have some great ideas for Father's Day, which is also going to be here before you know it. Stop in and see them at 791 Confederation Street.
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2: Good morning. I'm Stephanie Shavs. Sunny skies for today with a high of 26. Right now it's 6 Celsius, 43 Fahrenheit. The Corunna Library mural project has entered its next phase after the Kiwanis Club of Corunna St. Clair received an influx of student designs. Spokesperson Michelle Agar says 70 submissions were collected from the library and Colonel Cameron and Sir John Moore Elementary Schools. She says they were reviewed at a recent meeting.
3: We're going to look for some different themes before we reach out to the artists that we've talked to previously.
2: Agar says with the mural project progressing to the next phase, they're starting to think about other projects. She says work to enhance a community green space, launch a farmers market, and host a golf tournament are being discussed. It's a busy weekend across Sarnia Lambton. It's Vintage in the Village tonight in Point Edward. Gates open at 4:30. Tomorrow morning, runners will lace up for the annual St. Clair River Run. The annual Mrs. Roper's Charity Car Wash is on tomorrow. That's from 11 until 3 at the Ex-Servicemen's Club in Point Edward. The Lambton Film and Food Festival continues in Forest, and the More Optimist Club is hosting a book sale tomorrow at its hall on the corner of Hill and Lindock Streets in Corunna. That's from 9 until 1. For more information on the events happening around the community, visit sarnianewstoday.ca. Sunny today with winds out of the northwest, a high of 26, feeling like 28 with the humidity. Clear tonight, a low of 9. For tomorrow, sunny, a high of 16. Sunny Sunday, a high of 20. It's 6 Celsius, 43 Fahrenheit.
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1: Golden Knights. The Vegas Golden Knights are moving on to the Stanley Cup playoffs. But who will be taking them on? Will it be the Habs or Carolina? Big game tonight starting at 8 o'clock. The Canadians are in Carolina.
2: Very exciting for hockey fans, for sure. Gracie Abrams is announcing her the Look at My Life tour, and it's really ambitious. 64 dates, kicking off on December 2nd in Denver, and then to Barcelona. The tour coincides with the release of her third studio album, Daughter from Hell, and it's set for July 17th.
1: And listen for new music from Gracie Abrams right here on The Fox. Have you ever watched The Bold and the Beautiful, the soap opera?
2: Like way back in the day.
1: Way back.
2: Well, it was like the budget Young and the Restless.
1: The company behind The Bold and the Beautiful is developing a reality competition series titled The Bold and the Unscripted. Contestants will compete for a recurring role on The Bold and the Beautiful. Yes, contestants, all aspiring actors, will compete on the actual studio lot of The Bold and the Beautiful, which I guess is still on.
2: Wow.
1: And they will have opportunities to land speaking roles and guest spots.
2: A lot of people have beef with Scooter Braun. He's the music producer that worked with like Justin Bieber and Taylor Swift. And he's finally saying that the massive public feud with Taylor Swift, which caused her to do the My Version stuff.
1: Yeah.
2: Mm-hmm. He's saying, I don't really have a beef with her and I don't really know her either.
1: I think it was just like he had the opportunity to buy the record label and he did. And then got control of her master recordings and then she lost it, but it wasn't like a personal thing. It was like a business thing.
2: Well, he's saying exactly that. We don't have a personal relationship. Taylor blasted Braun online over the business deal and he claims he still doesn't really understand what went wrong. And that's The Feed, 99.9 The Fox.
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1: So the Scripps Spelling Bee wrapped up last night, and it used to be we'd be able to wow you with the big word. That was the final word that won it all. But now it's, these kids are so crazy at spelling. You can't even do that. The winner was a 14-year-old named Shrey Parikh, and he's been doing it for 6 years. He's just aging out at 14, and they had to go into a lightning round spell-off.
2: So do we know what word clinched it?
1: No, because they do, like, whoever can do as many correct words in 90 seconds, and he did 32 of them. So I'm not even going to go down that rabbit hole. We had a hard enough.
2: I find it kind of surprising because of autocorrect, I would imagine that a lot of kids don't have that knowledge anymore.
1: Yeah, but these kids are like, this is what they do.
2: They nerdy.
1: Right? They're training and for it. This
2: in the best way.
1: In the very best way. And so we cannot wow you. We had a hard enough time with Fascinator the other day when we had our own little spelling bee on the
2: Pachyderm,
1: Fox Morning
2: Show. We got so many texts. Oh, people that I would not have been able to spell that.
1: And we did give away those African Lion Safari tickets earlier this week. And that was a little tease because next week we have your chance to listen in just after 8 o'clock. Monday through Friday, we have a fun contest planned. You're going to have to be trying to figure out which animals we're presenting to you in a very fun way for the chance to win, yeah, family four-pack of tickets to the African Lion Safari, which is so much fun.
2: With a special guest star.
1: Mm-hmm. Yes. So be listening on Monday, starting Monday, just after 8 o'clock.
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1: With an update from SarniaNewsToday.ca, I'm Stephanie Shavs. Sunny today, winds out of the northwest, a high of 26, slightly warmer with the humidity. It's 6 Celsius, 43 Fahrenheit. Shell Corunna experienced a process interruption this morning at the manufacturing center. As a result, area residents may notice elevated flaring and noise for the next few days. Shell says required notifications have been issued and updates will be made as needed. Dozens of mural design ideas from area children have been submitted to the Kiwanis Club of Corunna St. Clair. The club put out a call for ideas earlier this year after deciding its first project as a group would be a mural to liven up the front of the Corunna Library. Spokesperson Michelle Agar says they received about 70 submissions.
2: We dropped off submission forms to Colonel Cameron School in Corunna and Sir John Warren School in Corunna, as well as just people dropping things off at the library, which also included some of the homeschooling families that are in Corunna and the surrounding area that do some of their work at the library.
1: Agar says fundraising for the project, estimated to cost about $10,000, has been going well. It also received $3,500 from the Judith and Norman Alex Foundation. Full details are posted on our website. The annual St. Clair River Run is on tomorrow. About 630 people have signed up for either the 10K run, 5K walk run, or the 2.5K walk run and the Kids Minnow Dash through Sombra in Port Lambton. Organizing member Melissa Maitland says there are staggered start times so that ideally everyone finishes up around the same time.
3: Our half are going to start earlier. They're going to start 7:15, 7:30 a.m. Our 10Ks will be starting at 8:15 a.m. Our 5K and our 2.5K are going to be 8:30 a.m. and our little minnows are going to be at 9:45 a.m.
1: Motorists are advised there will be rolling closures along St. Clair Parkway from Courtright Line beginning at 7:15 in the morning and from Wilkesport Line beginning at 7:45. Full details are posted on our website. The third annual Vintage in the Village car show will kick into gear at Point Edwards Waterfront Park this evening. Residents are encouraged to bring their classic cars or eye-catching motorcycles. Sarnia Street Cruisers on Facebook says there's new parking format for this year and there are no entry fees. Gates open for tonight's event at 4:30. And $2.6 million. That's the estimated jackpot for next week's Catch the Ace at the Sarnia Legion. The Ace of Spades was not selected in last night's draw, which saw the weekly winner take home nearly $146,000. Sunny today with winds becoming northwesterly, high of 26, slightly warmer with the humidity. Clear tonight, a low of 9. Sunny tomorrow, a high of 16. For Sunday, sunny, a high of 20. It's 6 Celsius, 43 Fahrenheit.
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3: There is no shortage of talented people here in our community, and Hidden Talents Productions is known for such great shows and really discovering a lot of our youth talent here in Sarnia Lampton. And Hidden Talents Productions is presenting Faces of Broadway at the Imperial Theater, and joining us from the show are Julie Phillip, Brian Soulard, and Cole Parks. Good morning.
4: Good morning.
5: Good morning.
3: And let's talk a little bit about what people can expect June 3rd to 6th. Brian, go.
4: Okay, what they can expect. Well, the enthusiasm that you're showing is exactly what we'll be doing. So this show is much different than some others. There's no dialogue, so there's no talking throughout the show. It's just literally hit after hit. And you touched on the youth. The really cool thing about this show is that we have people in the show from age 5 right up until their 80s. It's a whole gamut of different talent and levels and experiences.
3: So that kind of reminds me of another Hidden Talents production, which would be The Nightingales, when the fact that it is a wide range of ages, but this isn't story-based, it's Broadway hit-based.
4: Correct. Yes.
6: And so what style of music? Like, I know it's Broadway, but you said that there's a variance.
4: Absolutely. So Cole, who's with me now, is our SpongeBob. So we have everything from the SpongeBob musical right up to Les Mis, the classics, you know, the ones that are really big and current right now, like Hadestown and Hamilton. So it's really a cross-section of everything that you can imagine in
3: Broadway. And we're talking solos, duets, whole group numbers. And Julie, let's chat with you for a second.
7: Good morning.
3: This is your first time
7: on stage. Yes, it is.
3: What's it like being part of such a great group?
7: It's amazing. You walk through the door, and I was very nervous, and everybody was so welcoming. And the confidence that they give you every week from the guidance from all the group is just incredible. And you feel it, that you're getting better and better, and now we're just ready to perform. So I'm so excited.
3: And I hear the costumes are fantastic.
7: They are beautiful. They are stunning. Yes, absolutely stunning.
3: And I want to chat with Cole for a second here. Cole, hello.
5: Hello.
3: You're 9 years old?
5: Yep.
3: But you have been on the Imperial stage a lot.
5: I would say so.
6: He's owning this. So what are SpongeBob in this show?
5: Yes.
6: And you do some singing?
5: I do some singing.
3: Can we get like 2 lines of your SpongeBob song?
5: Okay. Jump out of bed. Mix up a breakfast for my favorite pet snail. For steam ahead, the SS I am ready is about to set sail.
6: It's so cute because he's so well trained. He's doing the actions, even though we're on microphone.
3: Well. And Cole, what is it like being part of a show like this?
5: Oh, it is amazing. I'm having a lot of fun, and the audience will have even more.
3: Okay, and if you had to describe the show in 3 words, what would they be?
5: Entertaining, phenomenal, and beautiful.
6: Now, this show is a lot about music and theater, but it's also about bringing the community together. Can you speak to that, Brian?
4: I can, 100%. So, you know, this has always been a really family-driven experience with Carrie Beauchamp shows, and this one's no different. Myself and many others have family together, so I'm doing the show with my daughter and my wife, and many other people are in the same situation. We've partnered with the Blue Water Dance Academy to bring you just phenomenal dancers to our show. And we're also partnered with the Imperial Theater just to make sure that we're giving you the most, you know, professional experience that you can possibly get. So the word community is really the best way to describe this show.
3: Okay, well, let's get the community in those seats. Once again, the show Hidden Talents, Faces of Broadway will be at the Imperial Theater

0: June 3rd through 6th, 7:30 p.m. nightly, plus a matinee on June the 6th as well. And of course, when you're getting tickets, head to imperialtheater.net. 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
1: Yes.
2: You need to hear the rest of that SpongeBob.
0: 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So get your tickets, and we can't wait to see and hear and enjoy this fantastic show. Thanks so much.
3: Thank you. Thanks for having us.
2: And we have a couple of pairs of tickets to give away right now. If you want to go to the show on June 6th at 7:30, Faces of Broadway at the Imperial Theater, text the word WIN now to the A1 Security text line 519-464-1999.
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0: I love it when we have a short forecast. Sunny. Right through the weekend. Temperature today, 26 or 79. We're looking at 16, so a little cooler for tomorrow. And Sunday, 20 or 68.
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1: On your Friday morning, beautiful sunshine. What are you going to do this weekend? Are you going to snuggle up on the couch with your special someone and watch a movie or a television series?
2: I am absolutely not going to do that. My spouse is away for the weekend. It's like a glorious weekend where I just get to do what I want. It's all the pottery, all the gardening, all the things that don't include him, and it's going to be glorious. But...
1: She's not excited at all.
2: But watching TV with your spouse is a special thing, right?
1: It can be.
2: And apparently relationships aren't ending over cheating anymore. They're ending over what people are watching on TV.
1: Because people are having trouble finding stuff they want to watch together?
2: Yes. So do you and Rob like to watch the same things on TV?
1: Not really. But he is more willing to watch things that I like than I am to watch things that he likes. Because he likes scary things. Come on.
2: Okay.
1: But it works out well because we have such schedules where when I go to bed, he gets to... It's a free-for-all.
2: Mm-hmm. But what about on the weekend?
1: We usually find something that mutually is all right.
2: We struggle in our house because the weekend is for sportsing and I don't sports.
1: Oh, yeah. And this is a deal breaker for people.
2: Yeah, it's becoming that way. Also, when you commit to watching a show with someone else, but you skip episodes or like you watch without them...
1: That is problematic.
2: The Netflix cheating is very problematic.
1: Mm-hmm. yeah, it's cheating, but just in a different way.
2: Now, we have a rule in our house that if I have to watch sports, he has to pet me and call me pretty.
1: Okay.
2: And if he has to watch anything with an English accent, I have to rub his feet.
1: Okay. That is amazing.
2: That's the rule in our house. Deal. Because nobody wants to be there. Also, with your phone, you can be in the presence of the other person, but watching your own thing on your phone while they're watching their thing. But there is nothing more frustrating. This is where I find things frustrating. Okay. If I'm forced to watch sports on the big TV, but then he's scrolling on his phone, I'm like,
1: no,
2: you're not even watching your sports.
1: Both ways. Yeah.
2: You can't have two. No.
1: Rob, I will say when I watch Bobby Flay, Rob does spend lots of time on his phone as well.
2: Well, because you're mentally cheating on Rob because you love Bobby Flay.
1: He is my boyfriend. It's
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1: Hey, you know what? Get out and do something fun this weekend. There's lots happening in Sarnia Lake.
2: Yeah, just avoid the television altogether.
1: We got beautiful sunshine booked in all weekend long. Warmer today, a little bit cooler tomorrow, but pretty much perfect. High of 20 or 68 for Sunday.
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0: Fox Mornings with Sarah and Hillary. Congratulations heading out to Tracy Rohde and Shannon Vanini, both winning tickets to see Faces of Broadway with Hidden Talents next Saturday, June the 6th.
1: It looks like an incredible show. If you love musical theater, but you really just love the music, this is for you.
0: And just the range of people, like with Cole here, he's like the cutest thing you ever saw. And then listening to Julie talk about her experience as well. It's going to be fantastic.
1: It's so hard when you get grown adults in with a kid. Yeah. You're immediately drawn to the kid. Like Cole completely took over the interview. And we're like, don't you know the rule? Never step on stage with an animal or a child.
0: Yep. Oh, dear. It's going to be good. So congratulations. We got the birthday bunch coming up. So still just a little bit of time. If you missed out getting us your birthdays or special events, anniversaries coming up for the weekend, you can text those still to us. Right now, let's check in with Sarnie News Today.
2: Good morning. I'm Stephanie Shavs. Sunny skies for today with a high of 26. It's 7 Celsius, 45 Fahrenheit. Shell is dealing with a process interruption this morning at the manufacturing center in Corunna. For the next few days, residents in the area may notice elevated flaring and noise as a result. Shell says updates will be provided as needed. Stats Canada will reveal later this morning how ongoing tariffs and the start of the war in Iran affected the economy in the first quarter of the year. Initial estimates suggest the economy rebounded somewhat after a mild decrease in the final quarter of last year. Around 630 people will spend their Saturday morning taking in the view along the riverfront in St. Clair Township. It's the annual St. Clair River Run. The event includes a half marathon, 10K run, 5K walk run, or 2.5K walk run, as well as a kids' minnow dash through Sombra and Port Lambton. Organizing member Melissa Maitland says participants are asked to meet at Brander Park, with registration beginning at 6 in the morning.
3: We have staggered start times so that ideally our participants will finish around the same time.
2: Motorists are advised there will be rolling closures along St. Clair Parkway during the event. Full details are posted on our website. And the Ace of Spades is still up for grabs. Nobody won the $2.4 million jackpot at the Sarnia Legion's Catch the Ace lottery last night. That means next week's draw is now an estimated $2.6 million. Sunny today, winds out of the northwest, a high of 26, clear tonight, a low of 9. Sunny tomorrow with a high of 16. It's 7 Celsius, 45 Fahrenheit.
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7: There are countless reasons to seek therapy. Shall we talk about them? all of them are valid if you need it. Unpacking your childhood, a breakup, marriage. I mean, all those are reasons. And it turns out also a tough acting gig. He's talking about his Marvel supervillain, Eric Killmonger, right? In Black Panther.
8: Right, in Black Panther. It stuck with him in a way that he just wasn't comfortable with.
7: So he needed to decompress from that character. He was saying he eventually learned he needed to do this. It comes after a lot of challenging roles, but at that point, he was still figuring out the whole concept of it.
8: Right. The character was the reason he went into therapy. But once he was in there, it led to other deeper conversations and further self-discovery.
7: I don't know. Do I want further self-discovery?
8: Don't we
7: just
8: all?
7: Just an aside. Anyway, Jordan now feels therapy is necessary for all people. He says, really, for men, too, especially men. You can stream one of Michael B. Jordan's latest Sinners. That's on HBO.
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0: It's the Birthday Bunch.
1: Okay, we'll start with birthdays for today, May 29th. Happy birthday to Michael Hart, 18, St. Pat's. Love from your family, including your two dogs, Dave and Kevin.
2: I love human names for dogs. It is the best.
1: Woof and woof. Gavin Scott also turns 18, doing a co-op at Wellington Builders in Forest. That's love your cousins, Owen, Brady, Cole, Ryan, Connor, Carter, Grayson, and Nash. Dina Cotton works at St. Pat's, and that is with love from Al, Michael, Nicholas, and Emma. Nolan Chalcraft is celebrating 12 years old today. Brook Central Public School, Mom, Dad, Marcus, and Papa Bob saying happy birthday. Scott Laurie turns 47, works at Watson Timber Mart in Wyoming. That's love from Ashley, Macy, and Colton. Darren Mass Frank turns 20. That's love, Grandma and Grandpa Crandon. Shanae and Arash Jamali are celebrating their fifth anniversary. Happy anniversary. They're heading to London for the weekend. Kathy and John Lapierre also celebrating, but we're going to times it by 10. 5 times 10. 50th wedding anniversary.
2: Wow.
1: That is from the Lapierre and Morrison families, plus all your family and friends. And the message is, you're a hard act to follow, but you lead well. Lots of love, and here's to many more.
2: Sweet.
1: Celebrating tomorrow, May the 30th, Mackenzie Curtis turns 18, St. Pat's High School. Mom, Dad, Faith, and Willow, her cat, Joy Sebutis is celebrating tomorrow. Your friends at CUA Kiwanis wishing you the best. Rise Boucher, or Boucher, is 11, a.k.a. Risey Poo. Goes to P.E. McGibbon. We hope you have the best Cat Simba birthday. Love always the Fam Jam, Mom Andin, Evelyn, and Grandma Jackie. And happy anniversary to Barb and Rick Jennings from their friends on Amsterdam Court. We have Aaron Turner, tomorrow turning 46, Plimpton, Wyoming Roads Department. Have a great day with lots of love from your family, plus lots of love from the guys at Public Works. They also want everyone to know that Aaron is selling his boat because he thinks he's too old for it now. He's going to take up golf instead. So best of luck with early bedtimes and yelling at slow golfers.
2: What do they say? The best day of your life when you're a boat owner is the day you buy it and the day you sell it.
1: That's it. Now, let's move on to Sunday birthdays. May 31st, Landon Campbell, 14, Queen Elizabeth II. Mom, Chris, Brendan, Grandpa, and Grandma saying happy birthday. Lily Martin turns 9. Errol Roan, Mommy, Daddy, Evan, and Nuna saying happy birthday. Daisy Boucher, 7. We wish our fur baby a big happy 7th birthday. Woof! You are loved so
2: okay,
1: much.
2: Okay, so Sarah, I'm going to call you out.
1: Yes.
2: Your woofs are less convincing than your meows.
1: Oh, okay. Woof. Woof, Daisy.
2: Rough.
1: Rough. This is getting strange. Happy birthday to Daisy from Tyler, Rise, Evelyn, and Andin. And finally, Kanai Johnston Bruce turns 1 on Sunday. Grandma Aunt Isabel, Uncle Kingston, and Aunt Kalia are all saying happy birthday. Woo! That's the birthday bunch. We'll do it again Monday. Let us know who's celebrating. Head to our website.
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1: So we had to give a shout out to Patricia and the gang at Desjardins Insurance yesterday.
2: Patricia was bringing the energy. We went in there like lunatics. And we're like, we're making a cheesy Instagram video. Do you want to be in it? And she was like, yeah.
1: Yes, I do. So we brought her the Perks at Work prize for the whole office. Coffee and donuts from Global Donuts. 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And yeah, you're right. We did come in a little hot. But we were making videos. And congratulations to Patricia and the gang at Desjardins down at on Christina Street. But we also have to give a shout out to Rachel,
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2: Sunny skies. It's going to be absolutely beautiful today. High of 26 or 79. Tonight, clear down to a low of 9. Saturday, sunny and a high of 16 or 61. And Sunday, sunny and 20. That's like perfect gardening weather. Mm-hmm. Not too schwitzy.
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1: 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It's 7 Celsius, 45 Fahrenheit. Shell Corona experienced a process interruption this morning at the manufacturing center. As a result, area residents could notice elevated flaring and noise over the next few days. Shell says required notifications have been issued and updates will be made as needed. Voting wraps up for 53,000 postal workers tomorrow on a tentative agreement to end a two-year contract dispute with Canada Post. Labour analysts say it could be a lot closer than expected. Either way, the Crown Corporation is moving ahead with a massive restructuring, which includes the end of home delivery. The Corunna Library mural project has entered its next phase after the Kiwanis Club of Corunna St. Clair received an influx of designs from local students. Spokesperson Michelle Agar says 70 submissions were collected and fundraising for the project, estimated to cost $10,000, has also been going well.
2: We were so grateful to get the Creative County grant from Lambton County, so that was going to pay for about half of the mural. And then we've had a couple of trivia nights, which were very successful. And we actually just received a donation from the Seaway Kiwanis in Sarnia. They donated $500 to our project. So everything is going really well.
1: Agar says with the mural project progressing on to the next phase, they're starting to think about other projects such as a community green space or farmers market. Full details are posted on our website. The annual St. Clair River Run is on tomorrow. About 630 people have signed up for either the 10K or 5K run, a 2.5K walk run, and the Kids Minnow Dash through Sombra and Port Lambton. Organizing member Michelle Maitland says there are staggered start times so that ideally everyone will finish at around the same time.
3: Our half are going to start earlier. They're going to start 7:15, 7:30 a.m. Our 10Ks will be starting at 8:15 a.m. Our 5K and our 2.5K are going to be 8:30 a.m. and our little minnows are going to be at 9:45 a.m.
1: Motorists are advised there will be rolling closures along St. Clair Parkway during the event. Full details on our website. The third annual Vintage in the Village car show will kick into gear at Point Edwards Waterfront Park this evening. Gates open at 4:30. The Village of Point Edward and Sarnia Street Cruisers have partnered over the past few years to host the monthly community event from May through September. Also on this weekend, the annual Mrs. Roper's Charity Car Wash from 11 until 3 tomorrow at the Ex-Servicemen's Club in Point Edward. The Lambton Film and Food Festival continues in Forest, and the More Optimist Club is hosting a book sale tomorrow at its hall on the corner of Hill and Lindock Streets in Corunna. That's from 9 until 1. Sunny today, winds out of the northwest, a high of 26, slightly warmer with the humidity. Clear tonight, a low of 9. Sunny tomorrow, a high of 16. For Sunday, sunny, a high of 20. It's 7 Celsius, 45 Fahrenheit.
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1: Friday night. Ooh, what are we going to do? We're going to whoop it up. Yeah, party night.
2: Are you?
1: Nope.
2: Really?
1: No way in H-E double hockey sticks.
2: I feel like you get to a certain age and you're like, I want to be on my couch and then I want to be in my bed.
1: And that age is 32. Yes, they did a study reveals people begin prioritizing sleep over social activities at the age of 32.
2: It's got to be like a banger of an event to get me after 9.
1: Yeah. And I mean, I was out last week. Last Friday night, it's true. We were out. Rob's band played at Rooster, which was super fun. But they originally weren't supposed to go on till 9 at night, which is late. But so we had plans to go out for dinner first, because if we waited till right before 9 to go out, we might not make it.
2: You know,
1: once we're out, it was good. It was fine. It was fun. I stayed out till like 1 in the morning, whatever. But it's like getting there.
2: I can remember back in university, like, you would pregame at home till 11 p.m. and then go out.
1: And then go out.
2: If I'm not home by 11 p.m., something is wrong. Like, I can't even tell you how.
1: Oh,
2: like,
1: goodness.
2: The last time I, unless it was a concert, I'm not out past 11 ever.
1: Yeah. And that's the thing. So here's the question. When you are trying to make plans, do you make the plans, then cancel? Do you do it like I do and try and get out early so that you are out, and once you're out, you're stuck out? Or do you just say no, flat out?
2: Here's how most of my plans go. Someone will be like, we should do this. And I'm like, yeah. And then we don't make the plan. And it's the best thing ever. No one's like fully engaged.
1: Yeah. It's like we all want to do it.
2: I've signaled that I like you. Yeah.
1: I've signaled that's engagement.
2: Yep. That's good. We've made the intention, but we're not following through.
1: Too funny. A lot of people are enjoying weekends without plans. 64% say they just want a weekend with no actual plans. But if you are going to go out, 2.5 hours. In, out, done.
2: Yeah, I love a dinner, activity. But I can't do dinner and a show. It's one or the other. I can't do them both.
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1: But there are lots of fun things happening this weekend. Get out and enjoy.
2: We've got the plan coming up close to the end of the hour. If you are feeling social, I think a part of it has to do with

0: the hours that we keep.
1: That's true. Sunshine is in the forecast today and a high of 26. In fact, the whole weekend looks darn sunny.
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1: Blue Jays baseball. Mm-hmm. And the Blue Jays are away this weekend. They're in Baltimore. But a lot of people from here like to take a trip to Toronto.
2: I believe it's pronounced Toronto.
1: They go to Toronto and they go and cheer on the Blue Jays because we have a lot of Blue Jays fans here.
2: Yes, we do. We love a little OK Blue Jays. It's the last
1: inning. Okay, let's play ball.
2: So good. What you might not know about Blue Jays games is you can actually bring your own food in.
1: You can pack a lunch?
2: You can.
1: Love that.
2: And there's this guy that's going viral right now for bringing in the most ridiculous things to Blue Jays games.
1: I love it.
2: Earlier this season, he has brought an entire sheet cake and shared it with people in the stands. Like, how else do you make friends?
1: Exactly. How do you get that through the gate? Like, that'd be, like, through the turnstile.
2: You're like, do they have to metal detect it? Because they do that in Toronto. The other thing he brought in was, like, a huge high-end sushi plate.
1: Ooh,
2: I want to sit next to this guy.
1: Me too. Does he have season's tickets? Let's find out where he's sitting. That will be the game I go to.
2: But it's interesting because a lot of people don't think about it, and concessions can be very pricey.
1: Mm-hmm.
2: Very,
1: so
2: very
1: can
2: pricey.
1: Really kind of cut down on your cost of going to the game.
2: Yeah, I think you can bring food, but I do believe that they're not so big a fan of liquids because they don't know what's in them.
1: Yeah, you
2: know?
1: Cannot sneak in booze, okay?
2: Right? And you got to buy their booze,
1: yeah, mm-hmm,
2: and get unruly on their dime. But that's the one thing. So baseball has changed over the last 5 years or so because, mm-hmm, of course,
1: with
2: they
1: the
2: have
1: food.
2: Well, not just that. I'm talking about the actual game. So,
1: oh, what? There's a game that happens too.
2: So they have the I don't know what it's technically called because we're not sportsy.
1: Someone text us with
2: no,
1: what it's called.
2: The clock they have on the pitchers now, so they
1: right,
2: only
1: right,
2: have
1: right.
2: so much time between pitches,
1: like,
2: which has really sped
1: keep
2: up the game.
1: Yep, yep.
2: But
1: yep.
2: The big complaint from fans is that the atmosphere, like, you don't get to go away from your seat and take more time and, like, have time to talk to the people around
1: more
2: you
1: when you're out and about socializing,
2: especially if you're on, like, the first or third baseline where you get fouls. Like, you have to be paying attention because you could get hit with a ball, right? So it's certainly very different.
1: Now, if you don't want to miss a minute of the game, I'm sure, I have not been to a Jays game in a long time, but I'm sure they still have the people that walk up and down, right, with the big rack selling the drinks or the hot dogs, and then you're in the middle of the row and you're like, I'll take one.
2: And then everyone has to pass it down. Everyone's
1: best.
2: Touched your thing. And then they have to hand your money. I always think about the people who are selling hot dogs or beers. Mm-hmm. Like, what kind of shape do you need to be in to carry, like,
1: stairs?
2: A bucket of beers?
1: Oh, up and down those stairs. Yeah.
2: You'll have, like, a really sweet booty by the end of this season.
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1: It would be a good day to watch a baseball game with the dome open, but they're in Baltimore. Sunshine today, a high of 26 or 79, a little bit breezy out of the north. Cooler tomorrow with sunshine and 16, but Sunday, sunny and 20 or 68.
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0: Fox Mornings with Sarah and Hillary. 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They're at 791 Confederation Street. They've got some great ideas for Father's Day, including a Broil King Father's Day sale on now. They'd love to see you stop in and see them on Confed.
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2: Good morning. I'm Stephanie Shavs. Sunny skies for today with a high of 26. It's 7 Celsius, 45 Fahrenheit. Shell is dealing with a process interruption this morning at the manufacturing center in Corunna. For the next few days, residents in the area may notice elevated flaring and noise as a result. Shell says updates will be provided as needed. Stats Canada will reveal later this morning how ongoing tariffs and the start of the war in Iran affected the economy in the first quarter of the year. Initial estimates suggest the economy rebounded somewhat after a mild decrease in the final quarter of last year. Around 630 people will spend their Saturday morning taking in the view along the riverfront in St. Clair Township. It's the annual St. Clair River Run. The event includes a half marathon, 10K run, 5K walk run, or 2.5K walk run, as well as a kids' minnow dash through Sombra and Port Lambton. Organizing member Michelle Maitland says participants are asked to meet at Brander Park with registration beginning at 6 a.m.
3: We have staggered start times so that ideally our participants will finish around the same time.
2: Motorists are advised there will be rolling closures along St. Clair Parkway during the event. Full details are posted on our website. And the Ace of Spades is still up for grabs. Nobody won the $2.4 million jackpot at the Sarnia Legion's Catch the Ace lottery last night. That means next week's draw is now an estimated $2.6 million. Sunny today, winds out of the northwest, a high of 26, clear tonight, a low of 9. Sunny tomorrow with a high of 16. It's 7 Celsius, 45 Fahrenheit.
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1: So we know what the Habs fans will be doing tonight.
2: Crying?
1: No, they've got their fingers and toes crossed, cheering them on. It's do or die for them tonight. And it will be either the Canadians or Carolina taking on the Vegas Golden Knights in the Stanley Cup. So good luck. Go Habs, go.
2: Yay. Cheer for the Canadian team. Gracie Abrams just announced the Look at My Life tour, and it's a North American and European tour. 64 dates. That's huge. Because she's still kind of a younger artist, and kicks off December 2nd in Denver, and then concludes on the in Barcelona, which is a lot. Yeah.
1: And we've got new music from Gracie Abrams happening here on the Fox, so listen for that. If you watched The Bold and the Beautiful and imagined yourself on the show, this could be your opportunity. They are developing a competition reality series called The Bold and the Unscripted. Contestants will compete for a recurring role on the show.
2: This is going to be very dramatic. I'm picturing like 90 Day Fiance combined with Real Housewives kind of dramatics.
1: Because you could do that on a soap opera. So good luck to all the competitors.
2: Scooter Braun finally opening up about his relationship with Taylor Swift. Not relationship, but the big feud that they had going on. He, of course, is somewhat responsible for the Taylor My Version recordings, and she got her rights back for her music. And he says, like, I really don't know what happened. We don't really know each other that well. He bought Swift's former record label for $300 million in 2019 and got control of her masters, and she didn't like that and quickly blasted him. Mm. And now he claims he doesn't really understand the situation. He's like, I bought that music fair and square. I don't get it.
1: It's just business.
2: But he doesn't have a great reputation, so we'll take that with a grain of salt. Nicolas Cage legally changed his name last year. I didn't know this, that he's actually born Nicolas Coppola, as in Francis Ford Coppola.
1: Uncle Francis.
2: Yes. And so he wants to kind of make it on his own terms, so he's now officially legally changed his name.
1: Make it on his own terms. Way to go, Nick.
2: And that's the feed, 99.9 The Fox.
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0: No plans? No problem. This is The Plan, your quick hit of what's happening and where to be this weekend. Brought to you by Hashtag Local.
1: And there are a lot of places to go this weekend. Let's start with today. Good luck to all the bowlers taking part this weekend at the Big Money Bowl at Marson Bowl. The Sarnia Quilters Guild is presenting their Once Upon a Quilt show at the Point Edward Arena. I'm going to be there later this morning. Runs today and tomorrow. Lambton Food and Film Festival is this weekend in Forest. The Ray Jean Diplodinia sale is happening at DeGroote's today and tomorrow. Poutine Feast. We saw them setting up for this yesterday at Centennial Park. Yummo. There's Vintage in the Village tonight in Point Edward. And if you're looking for some live music, check out Imperial City Brew House. The Stonehands and Circle in the City are playing. Now, tomorrow, the 20th annual race tour race is happening. So much fun. Good luck to all the teams participating. We just might win the whole thing. You never know. South Point Equipment is having an open house and barbecue. There's the Mrs. Roper's Charity Car Wash. The 5th annual Community Spirit in the Park is happening. That's in Wyoming. This is their rain date from last weekend. It's at McKay Park, 11 to 3. Lots of free family fun. Hazardous Waste Day is tomorrow from 9 till 2. The St. Clair River Run is going on. Barks and Brews starts at noon at the Imperial City Brew House. And the Celtic Hillbillies are playing at Patty's tomorrow night. Sunday, this is big, and there's still time to get involved. You can show up day of the IG Wealth Management Walk for Alzheimer's. It is going to be a really great day for it. Lots of fun for the whole family. There's a pancake breakfast and more. Gets underway at 8:15 on Sunday. And once again, roller skating happening Sunday night, the Clearwater Arena at 6 p.m. And that, whew, is the plan.
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4: Sunny skies, a high of 26 today or 79 tonight, clear down to a low of 9 or 48. Saturday, sunny, a high of 16 or 61. And on Sunday, a high of 20 or 68.
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0: With an update from SarniaNewsToday.ca, I'm Stephanie Shavs. Sunny skies for today, a high of 26, slightly warmer though with the humidity. Right now it's 11 Celsius, 52 Fahrenheit. Shell Corona dealing with a process interruption this morning at the manufacturing center. As a result, residents in the area may notice elevated flaring and noise over the next few days. Dozens of mural design ideas from local students have been submitted to the Kiwanis Club of Corona St. Clair. The club put a call out for ideas earlier this year after deciding its first project as a group would be a mural to liven up the front of the Corona Library. Spokesperson Michelle Agar says they received about 70 submissions.
1: We dropped off submission forms to Colonel Cameron School in Corona and Sir John Warren School in Corona, as well as just people dropping things off at the library, which also included some of the homeschooling families that are in Corona and the surrounding area that do some of their work at the library.
0: Agar says funding for the project, estimated to cost about $10,000, so far has been going well, and also received $3,500 from the Judith and Norman Alex Foundation. Full details are posted on our website. The third annual Vintage in the Village car show kicks into high gear at Point Edwards Waterfront Park this evening. Sarnia Street Cruisers posted to Facebook there's new parking format this year and there is no entry fees. Residents are encouraged to bring their classic cars or eye-catching motorcycles. Gates open at 4:30 this afternoon. And the annual St. Clair River Run is on tomorrow. Over 630 people have signed up for the either 10K run, 5K walk run, a 2.5K walker run, and the Kids Minnow Dash. Organizing member Michelle Maitland says there are staggered start times, so the idea is that everyone will finish up around the same time.
2: Our half are going to start earlier. They're going to start 7:15, 7:30 a.m. Our 10Ks will be starting at 8:15 a.m. Our 5K and our 2.5K are going to be 8:30 a.m. and our little minnows are going to be at 9:45 a.m.
0: Motorists are advised there will be rolling closures along St. Clair Parkway during the event. And $2.6 million. That is the new estimated jackpot for next week's Catch the Ace at the Sarnia Legion. The Ace of Spades was not selected in last night's draw, which saw the weekly winner take home nearly $146,000. Sunny today, winds out of the northwest, high of 26, slightly warmer though with the humidity. Clear tonight, a low of 9, sunny tomorrow, a high of 16. For Sunday, sunny, a high of 20. It's 11 Celsius, 52 Fahrenheit.
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0: Have you been stretching your hands, getting ready, practicing your typing? Because June 16th is the opening of summer rec programs for the kids. And I know you're probably thinking, what the heck am I going to do with the kids? 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
2: Sunny skies for today with winds out of the northwest, a high of 26, feeling like 28 with the humidity. Clear tonight, a low of 9, sunny tomorrow with a high of 16. For Sunday, also sunny, a high of 20.
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0: 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Supporting Sarnia Lampton.
1: There is no shortage of talented people here in our community, and Hidden Talents Productions is known for such great shows and really discovering a lot of our youth talent here in Sarnia Lampton. And Hidden Talents Productions is presenting Faces of Broadway at the Imperial Theater, and joining us from the show are Julie Phillip, Brian Soulard, and Cole Parks. Good morning.
2: Good morning.
3: Good morning.
1: And let's talk a little bit about what people can expect June 3rd to 6th. Brian, go.
2: Okay, what they can expect. Well, the enthusiasm that you're showing is exactly what we'll be doing. So this show is much different than some others. There's no dialogue, so there's no talking throughout the show. It's just literally hit after hit. And you touched on the youth. The really cool thing about this show is that we have people in the show from age 5 right up until their 80s. It's a whole gamut of different talent and levels and experiences.
1: So that kind of reminds me of another Hidden Talents production, which would be The Nightingales, when the fact that it is a wide range of ages, but this isn't story-based, it's Broadway hit-based.
2: Correct.
4: Yes. And so what style of music? Like, I know it's Broadway, but you said that there's a variance.
2: Absolutely. So Cole, who's with me now, is our SpongeBob. So we have everything from the SpongeBob musical right up to Les Mis, the classics. You know, the ones that are really big and current right now, like Hadestown and Hamilton. So it's really a cross section of everything that you can imagine in
1: and
2: Broadway.
1: We're talking solos, duets, whole group numbers. And Julie, let's chat with you for a second.
5: Good morning.
1: This is your first time
5: on stage. Yes, it is.
1: What's it like being part of such a great group?
5: It's amazing. You walk through the door and I was very nervous and everybody was so welcoming. And the confidence that they give you every week from the guidance from all the group is just incredible. And you feel it, that you're getting better and better. And now we're just ready to perform. So I'm so excited.
1: And I hear the costumes are fantastic.
5: They are beautiful. They are stunning. Yes, absolutely stunning.
1: And I want to chat with Cole for a second here. Cole, hello.
6: Hello.
1: You're 9 years old?
6: Yep.
1: But you have been on the Imperial stage a lot.
6: I would say so.
4: He's owning this. So what do you are SpongeBob in this show?
6: Yes.
4: And you do some singing?
6: I do some singing.
1: Can we get two lines of your SpongeBob song?
6: Okay. Jump out of bed, mix up a breakfast for my favorite pet snail. For steam ahead, the SS I am ready is about to set sail.
4: It's so cute because he's so well trained. He's doing the actions, even though we're on microphone.
1: Well. And Cole, what is it like being part of a show like this?
6: Oh, it is amazing. I'm having a lot of fun, and the audience will have even more.
1: Okay, and if you had to describe the show in 3 words, what would they be?
6: Entertaining, phenomenal, and beautiful.
4: Now, this show is a lot about music and theater, but it's also about bringing the community together. Can you speak to that, Brian?
2: I can, 100%. So, you know, this has always been a really family-driven experience with Carrie Beauchamp shows, and this one's no different. Myself and many others have family together, so I'm doing the show with my daughter and my wife, and many other people are in the same situation. We've partnered with the Blue Water Dance Academy to bring you just phenomenal dancers to our show. And we're also partnered with the Imperial Theater just to make sure that we're giving you the most, you know, professional experience that you can possibly get. So the word community is really the best way to describe this show.
1: Okay, well, let's get the community in those seats. Once again, the show, Hidden Talents, Faces of Broadway, will be at the Imperial Theater June 3rd through 6th, 7:30 p.m. nightly, plus a matinee on June the 6th as well. And of course, when you're getting tickets, head to imperialtheater.net. You can pop into their box office or order by phone. But get your tickets before they're gone, right, Cole?
6: Yes.
4: You need to hear the rest of that SpongeBob.
1: That's right. So get your tickets, and we can't wait to see and hear and enjoy this fantastic show. Thanks so much.
2: Thank you. Thanks for having us.
3: Sunny skies for today with winds out of the northwest, a high of 26, feeling like 28 with the humidity. Clear tonight, a low of 9, sunny tomorrow with a high of 16. For Sunday, also sunny, a high of 20.
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1: Good morning. I'm Stephanie Shabs. Residents in the area of Shell Corunna may notice elevated flaring and noise over the next few days. Shell is dealing with a process interruption at the manufacturing center. Voting wraps up for 53,000 postal workers tomorrow on a tentative agreement to end a two-year contract dispute with Canada Post. Either way, the Crown Corporation is moving ahead with a massive restructuring, which includes the end of home delivery. The Corunna Library mural project has entered its next phase after the Kiwanis Club of Corunna St. Clair received an influx of student design ideas. 70 submissions were collected from area students, and fundraising for the project, estimated to cost $10,000, has also been going well. Full details are posted on our website. The third annual Vintage in the Village car show kicks into gear at Point Edward's Waterfront Park this evening. The Village of Point Edward and Sarnia Street Cruisers have partnered over the past few years to host the monthly community event from May through September. Gates open at 4:30. Also on this weekend, the Lambton Film and Food Festival continues in Forest. The annual Mrs. Roper's Charity Car Wash is tomorrow from 11 until 3 at the Ex-Servicemen's Club in Point Edward. And the More Optimist Club hosting a book sale tomorrow at its hall on the corner of Hill and Lindock Streets in Corunna. That's from 9 until 1. Sunny today, winds out of the northwest, a high of 26, feeling like 28 with the humidity. Clear skies tonight, a low of 9.
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1: Today's best music, 99.9 The Fox with Blinding Lights and The Weeknd. And yeah, it is The Weeknd, a busy weekend in May, the last of the month. And something you do not want to miss is the Sarnia Quilt Guild Once Upon a Quilt Quilt Show. Theme this year is Every Quilt Tells a Story. And let me tell you, they have transformed the Point Edward Arena. It is absolutely fabulous. And you might hear the word quilt and think, oh, it's a quilt show for quilters. No, this is an art show. These pieces are so intricate and fascinating and beautiful. Everybody should come and check it out. And you can. It's on today until 8 p.m. Yeah, come on in. Come on through. It's on until 8 p.m. today and tomorrow 9 until 4. It's all at the Point Edward Arena, 210 Monk Street here in Point Edward. Admission is $10, cash only, so bring your cash. You'll also want to bring along some cash for some of the things that are happening here, because it's not just walking around and looking at quilts. There are all sorts of things to learn about. You can purchase tickets to win mini quilts donated by guild members, and that money goes and is donated to Connect Sarnia. There's lots of different ways you can take part, including shopping at the boutique. Yes, all these items made by guild members, cash only, though. So bring along some cash when you're coming today or tomorrow to Once Upon a Quilt. Let me tell you, I have to get around here, get filming some of these beautiful quilts, because I got to share it with the world, but there's nothing like seeing them in person, right? So come on out today or tomorrow to Once Upon a Quilt with the Sarnia Quilt Guild. And it is going to be a beautiful weekend. It's beautiful right now, sitting at about 16 with sunshine, a little bit breezy with winds from the northwest. We'll see a high today of 26 or 79, and sunshine is booked through the weekend.
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0: 99.9 The Fox with Preston Pablo. Good morning. It is Sarah with you live from the Point Edward Arena. It is Once Upon a Quilt. Every quilt tells a story, a fantastic quilt show that you do not want to miss. It's all put on by the Sarnia Quilt Guild, and joining me is Lee Hathaway. Hello.
1: Good morning.
0: And this is a fantastic show. It's something that happens every 3 years.
1: That's correct.
0: And we're really excited about this year's show. And I'm going to talk about how cool it is to come and see all the quilts, but I want you to talk about the Quilt Guild.
1: Okay. I would love to talk about the Quilt Guild. We have 144 members currently. We started in 1979, so in 3 years we'll be celebrating our 50th anniversary, and it's just a great, great community of like-minded people, a little bit crazy, but a lot of fun. We do lots of fun activities other than quilting. We go on bus trips and we do retreats where we sew, which doesn't sound exciting to some people, but for quilters, that's like heaven. And they're just a great bunch. We just help each other. And
0: so you're always looking for new members.
1: Always looking for new members.
0: And if someone out there is listening who's thinking, I want to be a part of something, I want to do something creative,
1: This
0: is a great opportunity
1: to
0: come see the quilts and chat with members of the guild.
1: Yes, and do not be intimidated when you see some of these quilts. They are just amazing. You too can do it. If you're a beginner, there's so many people that will help you. It's just a great, great group of people.
0: And not only that, you also do a lot for the community as well.
1: We do a lot for the community. We make pillowcases for the hospital, day surgery, so children who come in for day surgery get to pick a pillowcase. It's on their pillow during their stay in the hospital, and then they get to take it home with them. We make bags for the Organization for Literacy that are given to moms and dads of the newborns, and they're filled with lots of things. We do bravery bead bags for London Hospital. We do preemie blankets. We do quilts of valor.
0: The list goes on.
1: It does. There is tons we do for the community.
0: And including this show. People are filling in. They know. If you know, you know.
1: Yeah.
0: And if you don't know, you should find out. It is really like an art show in here. Absolutely beautiful. Chock full of these gorgeous masterpieces and demonstrations happening.
1: Yeah.
0: There's a boutique, all sorts to see and do. Cash is king here.
1: Cash is king. The restaurant, Red & Co., is doing the food for us, and they will take cards. But anything Quilt Guild related is going to be cash.
0: Including that $10 at the door. The Once Upon a Quilt show does continue today until 8 p.m. and happens tomorrow, 9 till 4. You don't want to miss it. $10 to get in the door. Children 12 and under with an adult, absolutely free. And it is just so lovely. We'll be talking more throughout the day. But in the meantime, make plans to join us with the Sarnia Quilt Guild and the Fox.
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0: Tyler Shaw, 99.9 The Fox. It's Sarah with you on your Friday. Can you believe we are heading into the last weekend of May? Where has the month gone? We are looking forward to a blue moon this weekend, something to look up and see. Of course, we're going to have clear skies pretty much all weekend long. Going to be fabulous to get some of that yard work done. Not too hot out there, but you'll also want to get around to do lots of the fun events happening in Sarnia Lambton this weekend. And I am at one of them right now. I've just had a chance to quickly walk through the arena here at the Point Edward Arena at the Sarnia Quilt Guild Once Upon a Quilt Show, and it is absolutely stunning. It's mind-boggling, the work that goes into these beautiful quilts, and you might think, oh, I'm not a quilter, I don't know, but no, let me tell you, absolutely beautiful, all sorts of different designs, modern styles, classic, and big and little, and just a lot of fun. And it's just $10 to come on in today through 8 o'clock, tomorrow 9 till 4, that is cash at the door. When you come in the door, you're going to notice on display three quilts that won at Quilt Canada 2025 that are made by Guild members. They're absolutely stunning. We have a boutique here set up. If you are a quilter, you'll definitely want to come in and do some shopping. We have a chance to win mini quilts. We have a scavenger hunt for kids, and kids 12 and under are absolutely free to come on out with an adult. And really a neat display of a very cool hobby, and it could be your next hobby. Come and find out more about that as well. We do have lunch available with Red & Co. They're here selling some lunch items as well. Of course, I'll be checking that out. And a lot going on. So come and see us. Absolutely fantastic, really neat. I call it an art show, really, because that's what it is. And it continues till 8 today, 9 to 4 tomorrow. It's all happening in Point Edward at the Point Edward Arena. So we will see you soon.
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12: Good morning. I'm Stephanie Shabs. Residents in the area of Shell Corunna may notice elevated flaring and noise over the next few days. Shell is dealing with a process interruption at the manufacturing center. Voting wraps up for 53,000 postal workers tomorrow on a tentative agreement to end a two-year contract dispute with Canada Post. Either way, the Crown Corporation is moving ahead with a massive restructuring, which includes the end of home delivery. The Corunna Library mural project has entered its next phase after the Kiwanis Club of Corunna St. Clair received an influx of student design ideas. 70 submissions were collected from area students, and fundraising for the project, estimated to cost $10,000, has also been going well. Full details are posted on our website. The third annual Vintage in the Village car show kicks into gear at Point Edward's Waterfront Park this evening. The Village of Point Edward and Sarnia Street Cruisers have partnered over the past few years to host the monthly community event from May through September. Gates open at 4:30. Also on this weekend, the Lambton Film and Food Festival continues in Forest. The annual Mrs. Roper's Charity Car Wash is tomorrow from 11 until 3 at the Ex-Servicemen's Club in Point Edward. And the More Optimist Club hosting a book sale tomorrow at its hall on the corner of Hill and Lindock Streets in Corunna. That's from 9 until 1. Sunny today, winds out of the northwest, a high of 26, feeling like 28 with the humidity. Clear skies tonight, a low of 9.
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0: Fox, Magic, and Let Your Hair Down. It is Sarah, and I'm having a fantastic day here at the Sarnia Quilters Guild Once Upon a Quilt Show. Every quilt tells a story. And you guys can go right behind me and read all about the quilts. Don't worry. Don't be shy. Come on in. Now, what I'm saying is come in and look and read about the quilts, because every quilt does tell the story, and each quilt that is set up here, and there are a lot of quilts here at the Point Edward Arena in all sorts of different styles. Each person that has created these beautiful quilts has told the story of the quilt as well. So it's a lovely day to just cruise on through, read all about the quilts and what inspired people to make them. And it's just so creative and fabulous. It really is an art show here. And it runs today until 8, tomorrow 9 till 4. And I was just chatting with one of the organizers about how fiber arts is really a popular thing. It's getting more and more popular. And quilts aren't just for beds anymore. They're being used as art and wall hangings and things like that. And there's so many different sizes and ways that you can get involved in quilting. And if you're interested in a creative community that you want to be a part of, this is a show to come to as well. Find out more about how you can become a member of the Sarnia Quilters Guild. You want to bring cash. It is $10 cash at the door. There are some chances to buy some items, really neat bunch of different stuff you could purchase in the boutique. And we also have your chance to win some mini quilts. You can purchase tickets for the chance to win those. All funds will be donated to Connect Sarnia, and they have a great example of their community outreach items that they create and donate. And we also have a scavenger hunt for kids. Yes, children 12 and under are free with an adult. Bring them here for the scavenger hunt. Plus, you can also vote for your favorite quilts in categories like bed quilts, kettle quilts, art quilts, and more. So make plans to join us once again today till 8, tomorrow 9 to 4. Come hungry. There's a great cafe set up with Red & Co. And we will see you here soon. $10 at the door at the Point Edward Arena. And it is a beautiful day out there. We have warm temperatures, lots of sunshine. And that sunshine does continue all weekend long. A little bit cooler tomorrow. And Sunday looks like pretty much the perfect day.
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0: Shawn Mendes, 99.9 The Fox. It is 11:35 on your Friday. Maybe you're taking a happy Friday today. If you want to get even happier, you should definitely join us with the Sarnia Quilters Guild at Once Upon a Quilt. Every quilt tells a story, a fantastic quilt show that happens only every 3 years. And this is one of the years. And joining me is one of our quilters and a member of the guild is Paula Lacasse. Hello. I'll be better if I turn on your microphone. That helps.
1: Okay.
0: Try again.
1: Hello,
0: are you?
1: Paula Lacasse.
0: And you are a quilter. And I was talking to you about, like, not everybody has the same idea of quilting or quilts.
1: That's right.
0: If you were talking to someone that had maybe a misconception, thinking, oh, quilts are really old-fashioned, what would you say to them to get them out to this show here today?
1: We have a lot of spectacular modern quilts. We have modern colors. Different techniques, hand applique, machine applique, paper piecing.
0: It's like an art show.
1: It is. It is like an art show. They're definitely works of art. People have worked their heart and soul on some of these pieces, for sure, and some of them have taken them years to create.
0: And it is definitely worth coming and enjoying and reading about each and every one of them,
1: yes.
0: Too.
1: Yes, that our theme this year is every quilt has a story, and so yeah, we kind of worked a little harder on telling a story for each quilt. So it's very interesting reading how emotional it becomes for a quilter.
0: And being part of the Quilters Guild here in Sarnia is a fantastic way to be creative and to have great social time.
1: Oh, it's excellent for anyone that. I myself am retired, which is great, but even if you're not, it's a great hobby. You get to meet lots of people, participate in programs, participate in workshops. We offer a workshop at least once a month during the year, during our guild year, which is from September to June.
0: And you might think it's intimidating to look at these beautiful things and think, I can't do that, but you have so much help.
1: Yes.
0: And even if you don't want to put the quilt together, you have someone for that.
1: Yes. Quilters are wonderful at sharing their art, and everybody helps everyone. And even if you are an experienced quilter and you take a workshop, you learn something every time.
0: And this is a fun event because it's really interactive. There's demonstrations going on.
1: Yep.
0: You can vote on your favorite quilt.
1: Yep.
0: You can participate in getting tickets on the mini quilts. You can win
1: yep.
0: some stuff to take home.
1: Yes.
0: And you have the boutique set up as well.
1: We do. With
0: lots of great shopping.
1: Lots of great shopping and reasonable prices, very reasonable prices. And we also have a scavenger hunt for the kids.
0: That's right. Kids yes. 12 and under are absolutely free to come on out today and tomorrow. It is a $10 cash at the door, and you want to bring along a little extra cash for that shopping and those tickets to win those mini quilts. But really a fun experience and doing something different outside of
1: yes.
0: the box.
1: Yes. Definitely.
0: It's good for us,
1: yes,
0: isn't it?
1: It's awesome. It opens so many, like I had no idea I was this creative.
0: See, there you have it. Fiber arts. It's
1: yes,
0: a thing. Come and explore.
1: It definitely is.
0: It's happening
1: sure.
0: today yes. until 8 and tomorrow 9 to 4 at the Point Edward Arena. Don't miss out. Once again, $10 cash at the door. We would love to see you here. Thanks, Paula.
1: Okay, thank you.
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1: Scott Helman, kind of complicated. 99.9 The Fox. That could be the Quilt Guild's motto, because it looks so complicated. You come here to the Sarnia Quilters Guild Once Upon a Quilt Show, you will just be floored by the skill and the creativity of the members of the guild that have put together these fantastic works of art. Yeah, they're functional. You can cozy up with one, that's for sure. But they truly are works of art and can be hung on walls. Barber Arts is very popular, and this is a really neat way to come and see this beautiful art form. Now, this show happens only once every 3 years, so it is back this year. It will be back for its 50th in 3 years. And in fact, at the show, today and tomorrow, you can purchase a spot on a quilt that has your name on it. Yeah, for just a $5 donation. In fact, bring some cash with you when you come on it to the Point Edward Arena today or tomorrow for the quilt show, because it's $10 cash at the door. Plus, they have lots of opportunities to make donations, chance to win a great selection of mini quilts. It's kind of like a raffle round. You can purchase some items in the Guild Boutique, all of the fun stuff, different things, placemats, purses. I think there's those bowl things you can put in the microwave as well. All sorts of stuff, all made by Guild members, but that, once again, is cash only. Really is a great community as well of quilters with the Sarnia Quilters Guild. If you're looking for a new hobby, something that has a great sense of community and is creative, this is the place to learn more about how you can become involved. It happens today until 8, tomorrow 9 till 4. It's all happening at the Point Edward Arena. $10 cash at the door. Kids 12 and under free with adults. There's lots of fun stuff for kids, including a scavenger hunt as well. So do not miss out.
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1: 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A quick traffic note today, eastbound London Road is closed from Indian Road to Mayfair, and Buckingham Road is closed from Kensington to London Road. Crews are undertaking sewer repairs. The Sarnia Police Service is bringing in outside help amid the paid suspension of Chief Derek Davis. A workplace harassment complaint was filed against Davis earlier this month. Board Chair Kelly Ash says former Toronto Deputy Chief Mike Federico will move into the acting chief's role June 15th.
2: The board has complete faith and confidence in both of our deputies right now. It was just given the circumstances of what's happening within the service and with the investigations that somebody from the outside came in to oversee the operations temporarily just during this transition.
1: Meanwhile, Chief Davis is also in a legal battle with Nathan Colquhoun, the Sarnia Journal and Sarnia Media Group, Inc. Davis is suing them for $1.5 million, citing allegations of libel. Three more Lambton County mayors have announced they're seeking re-election, and so far they're running unopposed. Lambton Shores Mayor Doug Cook has filed his nomination papers. Enniskillen Township Mayor Kevin Marriott is seeking another term, and Ian Veen is interested in serving for another 4 years as mayor of Oil Springs. The deadline to file nomination papers for the October 26th election is August 21st. The More Optimist Club is hosting a used book sale tomorrow. President Steve Pilkey says proceeds from the sale will be used toward the club's programming.
3: We provided for the schools some musical instruments and money's towards drama programs and art programs.
1: It's a cash-only event. Saturday's book sale goes from 9 a.m. until 1 at the Optimist Hall at the corner of Hill and Lindock Streets in Corunna. A local nonprofit group is hosting first responders and veterans tomorrow, while also drawing attention to the importance of funding mental health programs. Operation Talk to Me Johnny's annual Memorial Day will take place at the Brigden Fairgrounds from noon until 4. Families, veterans, first responders, cadets, and the entire community is invited to take part in a day of entertainment, remembrance, and support for mental wellness initiatives. Hundreds of people are expected to participate in the IG Wealth Management Walk for Alzheimer's this Sunday. Alzheimer's Society Sarnia Lambton spokesperson Marie Marcy Smith says it's being held at the Sarnia Suncor Agora in Centennial Park.
4: Check-in starts at 8:30. We are looking for 540 walkers this year, which is a little bit of a jump from last year, and our campaign goal is 130,000.
1: Marcy Smith says over 460 walkers had registered by the beginning of the week, and signups continue at sarniaallswalk.ca. A mix of sun and cloud this afternoon, north wind gusting to 40, high of 26, humidex at 28, clear and cool tonight, a low of 9. Right now it's 20 Celsius, 68 Fahrenheit. I'm Melanie Irwin.
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today's best music, 99.9 The Fox. That is Harry Styles. You know, Shania Twain is opening for a bunch of his shows. I think they're the ones happening over in the UK. How you doing on your Friday afternoon? We're having fun here. It is so fascinating to learn about what goes into these beautiful quilts here with the Sarnia Quilters Guild and their Once Upon a Quilt Show, which is on this weekend at the Point Edward Arena. We'll talk more coming up. But in the meantime, hope you saw our TikTok video to this song.

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0: Zana, 99.9 The Fox and Hooked. It is a Friday afternoon. Don't forget, if you don't feel like cooking dinner tonight, Poutine Feast is delicious and happening at Centennial Park this weekend. In fact, there's always so much going on in Sarnia Lambton. You got to love it. And if you want to do something that's a little maybe outside of your box, something a little bit different, I highly recommend swinging by the Point Edward Arena today or tomorrow to check out Once Upon a Quilt. Every quilt tells a story. It is a beautiful quilt show put on by the Sarnia Quilters Guild, and let me tell you, it is just absolutely astounding, the work and the beauty and the creativity that goes into each and every one of these. And it's more than just walking around and looking at quilts. It's really interactive. There's demonstrations. You can shop at the Quilt Boutique. Yes, you can purchase like raffle round tickets for the chance to win a mini quilt. You can vote on your favorite quilts. The list goes on. Bring the kids as well. Just had a couple of kids go by looking around because there's a scavenger hunt, and kids 12 and under are absolutely free. It's $10 cash at the door, so definitely bring some cash on your way because you're going to want to get it on the raffle round, maybe get your name sewn onto a commemorative quilt that they're putting together for their 50th anniversary in a couple of years. This show happens every 3 years. It's been going on since 2000, and it's definitely worth coming and exploring. Happens today until 8 p.m., tomorrow, 9 to 4. I have put some video up on our social media from Facebook and TikTok, but it does not do it justice. The video, the pictures, it's nothing compared to seeing these absolutely beautiful works of art in person. And because it's the theme of Once Upon a Quilt, every quilt tells a story, you can really learn about what each quilt means and kind of the inspiration behind it from each and every one of our awesome quilters. Can't wait to see you here. I'm here till 2, but the show goes till 8 tonight. You can come hungry too. Red & Co. is serving up some delicious eats as well. It is a beautiful day out there. We have lots of sunshine, warm temperatures. We'll hit a high today of 26 or 79. Tomorrow is another sunny day and a high of just 16. And Sunday looks good, too, with a high of 20 or 68.
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0: the weekend sacrifice, 99.9 The Fox. I was chatting with someone here at the Sarnia Quilters Guild Once Upon a Quilt Show who was saying that when she used to go to her kids' sports, her classes, like waiting for the kids to finish dance class, going to the soccer game, she would take her quilting along with her, and it was a great way to pass the time. So, that's you right there. She's like, I'm sitting right here. I can hear you. But, like, what a neat way to pass the time. So if you're thinking, I want to do something with my time instead of just scrolling on my phone, you want to do something fun, you want to do something creative, then why not find out more about becoming a member of the Sarnia Quilters Guild? Everybody is welcome, and it is lots of fun, really social. They do lots of great things, and it is creative as well. And you can see an example of this amazing creativity this weekend here at the Point Edward Arena. The Once Upon a Quilt, Every Quilt Tells a Story show continues today until 8 p.m. and tomorrow from 9 till 4. It is a really beautiful way to spend an hour or two strolling through these amazing works of art. And there's lots of fun interactive stuff to do as well. You could even win some mini quilts. It's $10 cash at the door. Children 12 and under free with an adult. Lots of kids coming through this afternoon doing the scavenger hunt. And it's just a lot of interactive fun. And if you're hungry, Red & Co. is here too, serving up lunch. So make plans to join us today or tomorrow. Hey, or both, at the Point Edward Arena with the Sarnia Quilters Guild and the Fox. It is a beautiful day out there, lots of sunshine. In fact, it's going to be sunshiny all weekend long. A little warmer today, a little cooler tomorrow, and pretty much perfect on Sunday.
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0: in here at the Point Edward Arena. It is Once Upon a Quilt. Every quilt tells a story. Sarnia Quilters Guild has their once every 3 year show underway. It continues today until 8, tomorrow 9 till 4. Joining me is Heather Maslin. Hello.
1: Hi.
0: And you're part of the guild.
1: I am.
0: And yep. It's a big project to put something like this together.
1: Herculean effort.
0: Yes, it takes a village.
1: Yeah.
0: And how many quilts are we talking here today?
1: So we have 265 quilts. Contributed by over half of the membership contributed to what you see here.
0: And yeah. Really, how many hours do you think goes into all of this?
1: Oh, putting on the quilt show?
0: No, I mean just to make the quilts,
1: to
0: not
1: make
0: even putting on the show, girl.
1: I actually watched a video the other day, and this woman was saying, that's the question every quilter does not like. It's like, when do you start counting? When you shop for the fabric? When you wash and iron it? Like,
0: is quite the process. Yeah. That goes into quilting.
1: There's a lot.
0: But it's fun.
1: It is.
0: And it's social, being a part of a guild.
1: It is. Yeah.
0: And
1: this is community.
0: It really is.
1: Yeah.
0: And that's what I'm really learning here at the show today about the community.
1: Yeah.
0: And what did you want to say about it?
1: Oh, the talent. The talent, the creativity, the colors. Oh, my gosh. There's something for everybody.
0: It really
1: here,
0: is art.
1: Right? Oh, it is. It is. Absolutely.
0: You have four different categories that people can vote on.
1: We do. So there is an art category.
0: Mm-hmm.
1: There is the bed category.
0: Bed quilts.
1: So that would be bed quilts. So whether they're twin or double or queen or king, that's your bed quilts. Cuddle quilts. So that's something you're going to curl up on the couch and cuddle with.
0: And decorative.
1: And then decorative is the last one. And so that can be anything from a pillow to a wall hanging to a jacket to a witch's hat.
0: Oh,
1: there's a couple of those.
0: A couple of witch's hats, too.
1: Yep.
0: And the
1: yep.
0: boutique is great.
1: Oh, yeah. Yeah, I already hit that this morning.
0: So when people come, sometimes you think, a quilt show. But it really is an art show.
1: It is.
0: And it really is something for everyone. If you are a quilter, come. Hang with your people.
1: Yep.
0: if you want to find out more about quilting, this is a great spot to do
1: yep.
0: it. Or if you want to just appreciate some beautiful art, yep. this is also yep. the place to do it.
1: And we got a little I Spy for the kids.
0: It's yes,
1: fun.
0: The scavenger
1: and the adults
0: hunt.
1: Are having fun, too. We found the bumblebees.
0: We did. We found the bumblebees. I'm sitting right by the bumblebees, by the way. So make plans to join us. Really a lot of fun. Congratulations on a fantastic show. The Sarnia Quilters Guild getting ready to celebrate their 50th anniversary.
1: Yep.
0: That's going to be the next show
1: that's
0: in a couple
1: right.
0: of years.
1: That's
0: and
1: right.
0: you can actually get your name on one of the commemorative quilts that's right. being done.
1: Right.
0: Just a $5 donation for that. When you're coming, bring some cash. You'll want to get in on the mini quilt raffle round. You
1: right.
0: want to get that $10 at the door. Remember, kids 12 and under are free. And it's all happening today and tomorrow at the Point Edward Arena. We can't wait to see you here. Thank you so much, Heather.
1: Hey, thank you.
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16: Good afternoon, I'm Melanie Irwin. A former Toronto deputy chief with 45 years' experience is coming to Sarnia to serve as interim police chief. Mike Federico will assume the role June 15th amid the paid suspension of Chief Derek Davis due to a workplace harassment complaint. Sarnia Police Service Board Chair Kelly Ash says Federico, who will assume strategic oversight of the service, is well known in the policing community and has been used by other police services to oversee transition periods.
17: It was recommended by the province, and our legal counsel both agreed that Chief Federico was the best person, given his knowledge and skill set and experience, to come to Sarnia to make sure that everything continues.
16: You can read the full story on our website. Lambton Shores Mayor Doug Cook, Enniskillen Township Mayor Kevin Marriott, and Oil Springs Mayor Ian Veen have announced plans to seek another term this October. A third tornado has been confirmed in the London area from last week's storm. The Northern Tornadoes Project says the EF0 tornado caused a long, narrow path of damage in the Salford area, south of Ingersoll, May 19th. And Clean Harbors is hosting another hazardous waste day tomorrow. You can drop off things like old paint cans, batteries, and cleaning products from 9 a.m. until 2 at the Telfer Road site in St. Clair Township. A mix of sun and cloud this afternoon, high of 26, humidex at 28. Clear and cool tonight, a low of 9. I'm Melanie Irwin.
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Benson Boone, 99.9 The Fox. Hopefully you're having that Friday feeling on this beautiful Friday afternoon. The weekend spreading out before us. You got to love it. TGIF. Here is Frank Walker on The Fox.

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0: Loud Luxury with Natalie Jane, 99.9 The Fox. Sarah with you this afternoon. Carrie is off, and Eve will get you through the rest of the afternoon after 2 o'clock. But until then, we're talking quilts. It is the Sarnia Quilters Guild Once Upon a Quilt Show. This show happens once every 3 years, and it's happening now, today and tomorrow, at the Point Edward Arena. Really a beautiful show of fiber arts in all sorts of different patterns and styles. And it's not just looking at the quilts, it's reading about them too, because Once Upon a Quilt is the name of the show. Every quilt tells a story. And on each quilt, you'll find a card that talks a little bit about why they chose the pattern and, you know, what it takes, like how many squares and things like that. And what I've learned walking through here and admiring all these beautiful pieces of art that you could cozy up with or hang on your wall is that I think quilting is very good for your brain. So if you're looking for a hobby to keep your mind sharp, this is where it's at, let me tell you. Not only that, but talking with so many of the wonderful members of the Sarnia Quilters Guild here today, really learning about the community that they are. So if you're looking for a hobby, something to fill the time, something to do on the side, and looking for great people to do it with, this is a great place to learn more about becoming a member and picking up that fabric and that sewing needle and getting into a fantastic hobby. There's lots going on here today. It's $10 admission at the door, cash only. You can enter to win mini quilts. They've got a competition going on with the blocks, under the sea blocks. They've got your chance to vote on your favorite quilt in 4 categories. You can get your name sewn onto their commemorative quilt that they're building for their 50th anniversary coming up. You can shop in the Guild Boutique and so much more. And come hungry too, because Red & Co. is making sure nobody leaves hungry over in the community room here at the Point Edward Arena. That's where it's all happening today and tomorrow. Tonight till 8, tomorrow 9 till 4. 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Children 12 and under are free with an adult. There's a scavenger hunt for the kids. And really, it is a beautiful way to spend an hour or two this weekend. So we can't wait to see you here.
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0: 99.9 The Fox with Jamie Find and Elijah Woods. And I'll tell you, I don't think quilting is easy, that is for sure, but it's absolutely fascinating. And it's so much fun to come on out to the Once Upon a Quilt, Every Quilt Tells a Story show with the Sarnia Quilters Guild. They put together the show every 3 years, and it is, you got to give them that time to make these quilts, let me tell you. Just a fantastic selection of different styles, different patterns, and every single one is a work of art. And it is definitely worth coming by and walking through the Point Edward Arena here. It is jam-packed, over 260 quilts in all sorts of different styles and sizes, and each one tells a story. In fact, you can read about the story on the cards. And you can vote as well for your favorite quilt, four different categories. It's $10 at the gate to or at the door to get in, cash only, but definitely worth it to come and just really enjoy the time, spend it looking at these beautiful quilts, whether you're a quilter or not. I have been chatting with a bunch of quilters. Funnily, it is drawing a lot of quilters to the show, that's for sure. But a lot of people talking about how it is such a great hobby to have. It's fun, it keeps your brain active, and there's a great camaraderie amongst quilters. And if you're a part of the Sarnia Quilters Guild, then they do retreats, they do group gatherings, they do lessons, they do special events, and they also really do give back to the community. And you can learn about that here today, where they donate placemats to Meals on Wheels. They do Quilts of Valor, part of a program that makes quilts for Canadian veterans, and they do community outreach programs that makes quilts and pillowcases and placemats and preemie blankets for all sorts of different organizations. So if you're looking for a hobby, a group to become a member of, and you're not quite sure, you're like, oh my gosh, can I quilt? Well, you can find out. They would love to see you here today or tomorrow at this wonderful show. It continues once again today until 8 and tomorrow 9 to 4, cash at the door, kids 12 and under free with an adult. They have a fun scavenger hunt that the kids can do, and it's lots of bright colors and fun for everyone. And you can enter to win, buy some tickets. It's like a raffle round on winning some mini quilts. And if you're hungry, don't worry, they got you. Red & Co. is serving up some soups and sandwiches in the community hall here at the Point Edward Arena. So lots of time to get here today or tomorrow. We'd love to see you here with the Sarnia Quilters Guild at Once Upon a Quilt.
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10: Mrs. Roper's Charity Car Wash is on Saturday, May 30th, 11 a.m. at the Ex-Servicemen's Club in Point Edward. $5 car washes, live music, plus hot dogs and hamburgers available for purchase. 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

0: 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And 99.9 The Fox, if you're heading out on a road trip this weekend, maybe you're going camping, maybe you're doing soccer or a road trip for a baseball tournament, definitely drive safe. But you're saying, if you're staying here in Sarnia Lambton, no shortage of things going on. Got to say, I'm very excited to be taking part in the Race to a Race tomorrow. So we'll give you details on how that went out, how our team did on Monday. But good luck to all the teams. It's going to be a great day. And that's just one of the things happening. Another thing happening this weekend is the Sarnia Quilters Guild, Once Upon a Quilt, Every Quilt Tells a Story show. And it really is a fantastic event. Lots of quilts, I'll tell you, over 260, and each and every one does tell a story, and it's a piece of art, a work of art. And they are proudly showing off their creations here today until 8 at the Point Edward Arena, and also tomorrow from 9 until 4. You know it's a big event when Lou Springer's here, by the way. He's here taking pictures for the event. And pictures are beautiful. The video I took barely does it justice. The absolute beauty and the creativity and the wide variety of different styles is absolutely beautiful. A lovely way to spend an hour or two on a Friday or a Saturday. And if you want to find out more about becoming a quilter, looking for a new hobby, looking for a new community, the Sarnia Quilters Guild would love to talk to you about that. They've got a ton of guild members here volunteering, helping run this amazing show. Really a lot to see, demonstrations going on. You can shop if you're a quilter. You can pick up some fantastic deals in the Guild Boutique. Lots of fun placemats, purses, the list goes on. You don't want to miss that as well. And it all happens once again at the Point Edward Arena. You can come hungry. We have Red & Co. serving up soups and sandwiches and all that good stuff. And you can find out more about the community programs and outreach that they do with all sorts of donations and community events as well. Oh, and enter to win a mini quilt. Bring some extra cash to get in on that raffle round, and to make a donation as well to their commemorative quilt. You could get your name sewn right onto a quilt. Their next show isn't going to happen again for 3 years when they celebrate their 50th anniversary, which is going to be a big event. So don't miss this one happening. Lots to see, beautiful fiber art, and really a celebration of this wonderful talent that so many of our local people have right here in Sarnia Lambton. Okay, that's it for me. Eve Morgan will get you through the rest of your afternoon. Enjoy this beautiful weekend and get out and enjoy all of the fun things happening in Sarnia Lambton this weekend, because there really is never a shortage of fun things to do. Keep it locked on the Fox as we keep you rolling through great music this afternoon. And of course, some great events. We'll keep you on top of those. Sarnia News Today coming up with an update shortly.
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12: Good afternoon. I'm Melanie Irwin. A former Toronto-based deputy will serve as Sarnia's acting police chief while an investigation takes place into a workplace harassment complaint involving Derek Davis. Sarnia Police Service Board Chair Kelly Ash says Mike Federico will oversee the operation starting June 15th.
13: We have signed the agreement letter with Chief Federico for a year, which can be terminated upon the completion of the investigation.
12: Chief Davis is also in a legal battle with Nathan Colquhoun, the Sarnia Journal and Sarnia Media Group. Davis is suing them for $1.5 million, citing allegations of libel. The current mayors of Lambton Shores, Enniskillen Township and Oil Springs want to lead their communities for another 4 years. They've all filed nomination papers hoping to continue in their roles. Thousands of used books are being sold for a buck each at the Moore Optimist Club in Corunna tomorrow. President Steve Pilkey says they've collected a nice variety for the sale.
14: We've got lots of books and we certainly appreciate those that liked to read and come on out. We'll see you on Saturday. It starts at 9.
12: The sale's being held at the Optimist Club at the corner of Hill Street and Lindock Street. And you can still sign up to participate in the Sarnia Alzheimer's Walk. That's being held Sunday at Centennial Park. A mix of sun and cloud this afternoon, high of 26, humidex at 28, clear and cool tonight with a low of 9. I'm Melanie Irwin.
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Today's best music, 99.9 The Fox. It's just after 2. And do you food cheat? It's happening right now, isn't it? Well, the truth is, a lot of us do. I'll explain in a few minutes. Right now, it's Charlotte Carden and The Way We Touch on The Fox.

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0: Trevor Guthrie and Rehab with Soundwave 99.9 The Fox. Hey there, it's Eve, and it might not be every day, but it looks like the other half is putting on a front. He eats healthy at home, and then, once they leave the house, it is fast food gorging time. Researchers have found that men, in order to avoid conflict, will happily eat the healthy meals at home and then supplement and food cheat during the workday. So why? Why? What is the breaking point why we just can't help ourselves? Well, the experts say basically after five nights of chicken breasts and salad, they are so ready for something other than that, so they sneak away to the fast food drive-thru.
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2: A mix of sun and cloud this afternoon, northwest wind gusting to 40 kilometers an hour, high of 26, humidex at 28, clear and cool tonight, a low of 9, sunny Saturday, high of 16.
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0: Cameron Whitcomb and Quitter, 99.9 The Fox. And the Cat Chance Sarnia Online Auction charity auction continues until Sunday at 4. All proceeds go to Cat Chance. Cat Chance is a nonprofit trap, neuter, and return group in Sarnia, staffed entirely by volunteers dedicated to the protection and humane treatment of feral and community cats. 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So if you'd like to participate in the online charity auction, just visit the Cat Chance Sarnia Facebook page.
1: A mix of sun and cloud this afternoon. Northwest wind gusting to 40 kilometers an hour, high of 26, humidex at 28. Clear and cool tonight, a low of 9, sunny Saturday, high of 16.
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1: Good afternoon, I'm Melanie Irwin. A former Toronto-based deputy will serve as Sarnia's acting police chief while an investigation takes place into a workplace harassment complaint involving Derek Davis. Sarnia Police Service Board Chair Kelly Ash says Mike Federico will oversee the operation starting June 15th.
18: We have signed the agreement letter with Chief Federico for a year, which can be terminated upon the completion of the investigation.
1: Chief Davis is also in a legal battle with Nathan Colquhoun, the Sarnia Journal, and Sarnia Media Group. Davis is suing them for $1.5 million, citing allegations of libel. The current mayors of Lambton Shores, Enniskillen Township, and Oil Springs want to lead their communities for another 4 years. They've all filed nomination papers hoping to continue in their roles. Thousands of used books are being sold for a buck each at the Moore Optimist Club in Corunna tomorrow. President Steve Pilkey says they've collected a nice variety for the sale.
19: We've got lots of books, and we certainly appreciate those that liked to read and come on out. We'll see you on Saturday. It starts at 9.
1: The sale's being held at the Optimist Club at the corner of Hill Street and Lindock Street. And you can still sign up to participate in the Sarnia Alzheimer's Walk. That's being held Sunday at Centennial Park. A mix of sun and cloud this afternoon, high of 26, humidex at 28. Clear and cool tonight with a low of 9. I'm Melanie Irwin.
0: 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Online.

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So if you're in a foul mood today, turn it up. Why? Coming up, here's Taylor Swift with Elizabeth Taylor.

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0: Magic and No Way No, 99.9 The Fox. So you're in a foul mood today. Well, what you need to do is crank up The Fox, because music is good for our moods. It doesn't matter whether it's pop, country, rock, or classical music. Listening to music will give your soul a quick jolt of happiness. And that's the word from researchers out of Penn State, who found that when we hear music we like, bad moods are banished, good moods are enhanced. What music does, it makes us more optimistic and joyful, friendly, relaxed, and calm. And it helps vanish feelings of pessimism and sadness. So all I know is that when favorites come on the radio, when I'm driving, even if I get to my destination, I will stay in my car to listen to that song in its entirety. Because when it's good, it's good.
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0: That's the Chainsmokers and Paris, 99.9 The Fox. And some might call it a fashion faux pas fundraiser. Some will call it a fashionable fundraiser. Mrs. Roper's Charity Car Wash is back tomorrow, Saturday, May 30th, from 11 a.m. until 3 p.m. at the Ex-Servicemen's Club in Point Edward in support of the Women's Interval Home of Sarnia Lambton. So basically, volunteers are going to be dressed like Helen Roper from Three's Company, and they're going to wash the cars for $5. So have your car washed and enjoy some live music. Hot dogs and hamburgers will be available to be purchased. And yes, volunteers are going to be sporting curly wigs and colorful caftans. And in case of rain, the event will be postponed until Sunday, but it looks like the weather is going to cooperate. So yes, get your car washed for $5 at Mrs. Roper's Charity Car Wash tomorrow, 11 to 3, at the Ex-Servicemen's Club in Point Edward.
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2: A mix of sun and cloud this afternoon. Northwest wind gusting to 40 kilometers an hour, high of 26, humidex at 28. Clear and cool tonight, a low of 9. Sunny Saturday, high of 16.
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1: With an update from SarniaNewsToday.ca, I'm Melanie Irwin. A 41-year-old man from the London area has been charged for allegedly wearing a mask and throwing a rock at the front door of MP Marilyn Gladue's Sarnia constituency office yesterday. Sarnia police confirmed the incident was reported at 11 a.m., and while the rock didn't appear to break the glass door, there were minor scratches. No injuries were reported. Gladue's office is closed today with a sign on the door that says it's as a result of a security threat. The Sarnia Police Service is bringing in outside help amid the paid suspension of Chief Derek Davis. A workplace harassment complaint was filed against Davis earlier this month. Board Chair Kelly Ash says former Toronto Deputy Chief Mike Federico will move into the acting chief's role June 15th.
2: The board has complete faith and confidence in both of our deputies right now. It was just, given the circumstances of what's happening within the service and with the investigations, that somebody from the outside came in to oversee the operations temporarily just during this transition.
1: Chief Davis is also in a legal battle with Nathan Colquhoun, the Sarnia Journal, and Sarnia Media Group. You can read the full story at sarnianewstoday.ca. Three more Lambton County mayors have announced they're seeking re-election, and so far, they're all running unopposed. Lambton Shores Mayor Doug Cook has filed his nomination papers. Enniskillen Township Mayor Kevin Marriott is seeking another term, and Ian Veen is interested in serving for another 4 years as mayor of Oil Springs. The deadline to file nomination papers for October 26th is August 21st. The More Optimist Club is hosting a used book sale tomorrow. President Steve Pilkey says proceeds from the sale will be used toward the club's programming.
3: We provided some musical instruments and monies towards drama programs and art programs.
1: Saturday's event is cash only. It goes from 9 a.m. until 1 at the Optimist Hall in the corner of Hill and Lindock Street in Corunna. A local nonprofit group is honoring first responders and veterans tomorrow while also drawing attention to the importance of funding mental health programs. Operation Talk to Me Johnny's annual Memorial Day will take place at the Brigden Fairgrounds from noon until 4. And hundreds of people are expected to participate in the IG Wealth Management Walk for Alzheimer's this Sunday. Alzheimer's Society Sarnia Lambton spokesperson Marie Marcy Smith says it's being held at Sarnia's Suncor Agora in Centennial Park.
4: Check-in starts at 8:30. We are looking for 540 walkers this year, which is a little bit of a jump from last year, and our campaign goal is 130,000.
1: Marcy Smith says over 460 walkers had registered by the beginning of this week. Clear and cool tonight, a low of 9, sunny Saturday, high of 18, cooler near the lake. Right now it's 26 Celsius, 79 Fahrenheit. I'm Melanie Irwin.
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today's best music, 99.9 The Fox. So where are you traveling to this year? Are you heading up to the trailer this weekend or going camping? Are you traveling across Canada or are you going international? What the numbers say coming up. Here's Preston Pablo and 'Cause I Do.

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I had it in my head, what I meant to say. 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

0: Scott Hellman and Hangups, 99.9 The Fox. So where are you traveling to this year? Well, this year, Canadian families are saying that they are going to embrace a mix of domestic and international travel with a focus on adventure, unique experiences, and sustainable choices. Explore Worldwide also says multi-generational trips fueled by boomers prioritizing experiences over inheritance are also a significant trend. And with repeated record-breaking temperatures abroad over the last couple of years, Google Trends has shown a 300% increase in searches for cooler holidays in the last year. I get it. I absolutely get it. My goal is to explore more of my own Ontario backyard. Come the fall, though, I do prefer to pay for sun, sand, and tiny little umbrellas and drinks.
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2: A mix of sun and cloud this afternoon. Northwest wind gusting to 40 kilometers an hour, high of 26, humidex at 28. Clear and cool tonight, a low of 9. Sunny Saturday, high of 16.
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0: Loud Luxury, Two Friends featuring Bebe Rexha, If Only I, 99.9 The Fox. 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What's going on this weekend is the final day for the More Optimist book sale. So it is happening at the OPP Emergency Services Building in Corunna at the corner of Lindock and Hill Streets between 9 a.m. and 1 p.m. Almost all books are a dollar, and you can also pick up their grocery extravaganza tickets with 15 chances to win grocery gift cards for only $10.
1: Clear and cool conditions, low reaching 9 degrees. On Saturday, mainly sunny on a north wind, high 18, cooler near the lake. And on Sunday, Monday, Tuesday, and Wednesday, mainly sunny, highs in the low 20s.
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8: You finally got your advertisement plastered on the backrest of that bus stop bench. 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Unfortunately, benches have a way of enticing people to sit down. So when Mr. and Mrs. Callahan park themselves on two-thirds of that bench a good half hour before their number 7 bus arrives, passersby can plainly see that Adam is lit. Should have advertised on the radio. Every word is heard. 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
11: There are countless reasons to seek therapy. Shall we talk about them? all of them are valid if you need it. Unpacking your childhood, a breakup, marriage. I mean, all those are reasons. And it turns out also a tough acting gig is somebody's Marvel supervillain, Eric Killmonger, right? In Black Panther.
12: Right, in Black Panther. It stuck with him in a way that he just wasn't comfortable with.
11: So he needed to decompress from that character. He was saying he eventually learned he needed to do this. It comes after a lot of challenging roles, but at that point, he was still figuring out the whole concept of it.
12: Right. The character was the reason he went into therapy. But once he was in there, it led to other deeper conversations and further self-discovery.
11: I don't know. Do I want further self-discovery?
12: Don't we
11: just
12: all?
11: Just an aside. Anyway, Jordan now feels therapy is necessary for all people. He says, really, for men, too, especially men. You can stream one of Michael B. Jordan's latest Sinners. That's on HBO.
10: Direct from Hollywood.

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1: With an update from SarniaNewsToday.ca, I'm Melanie Irwin. MP Marilyn Gladue's Sarnia constituency office was closed for security reasons today after a rock was thrown at the front door yesterday morning. Sarnia police say it didn't appear to break the glass, but there were minor scratches. No injuries were reported. A 41-year-old man from the London area was charged. A former Toronto deputy cop with 45 years of experience has been hired as Sarnia's interim police chief. Mike Federico will assume the role June 15th amid the paid suspension of Chief Derek Davis due to a workplace harassment complaint. Sarnia Police Service Board Chair Kelly Ash says Federico is well known in the policing community and has been used by other police services to oversee transition periods.
2: It was recommended by the province and our legal counsel both agreed that Chief Federico was the best person.
1: Ash stresses the service has complete faith in Deputy Chiefs Mike Van Sickle and Ron Hansen. Meanwhile, Chief Davis is also in a legal battle with Nathan Colquhoun, the Sarnia Journal, and Sarnia Media Group. That full story is up on our website. Lambton Shores Mayor Doug Cook, Enniskillen Township Mayor Kevin Marriott, and Oil Springs Mayor Ian Veen have announced plans to seek another term this October. They've all filed nomination papers for the October 26th vote. The deadline to submit your intention to run is August 21st. The More Optimist Club is hosting its second annual used book sale tomorrow. President Steve Pilkey says the community has donated thousands of books from different genres.
3: I picked up the books from the two grocers, No Frills in Foodland, and also from the Moore Sports Complex. So people drop their books off. Basically, my car is full every day.
1: The cash-only event takes place from 9 a.m. until 1 at the Optimist Hall at the corner of Hill and Lindock Streets in Corunna. Clean Harbors is hosting a hazardous waste day tomorrow at the Telfer Road site in St. Clair Township. The drop-off event goes from 9 a.m. until 2. And the Sarnia Alzheimer's Walk is aiming to raise $130,000 on Sunday. It's being held at Sarnia's Suncor Agora in Centennial Park. Alzheimer's Society Sarnia Lambton spokesperson Marie Marcy Smith says over 460 walkers had registered by the beginning of this week, and signups continue at sarniaallswalk.ca.
4: It's a beautiful 5K walk along the St. Clair River. We have live entertainment this year from the duo Lovett and Fisher, so there's going to be a lot going on. And if you're not a walker, just come down and enjoy the festivities.
1: Marcy Smith says all of the money raised stays local, supporting families in Sarnia Lambton. Clear and cool tonight, a low of 9, sunny Saturday, high of 18, a bit cooler near the lake. I'm Melanie Irwin.
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It's almost quitting time, Friday afternoon. Hope you have some great plans for the weekend. It looks like we're going to see some sunshine. And what do you value most? What we said coming up. Here's The Calling with Mike Demereaux and DeNoro on The Fox.

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0: Rhea May with the old me, 99.9 The Fox. So what do you value the most? Well, about 5,000 people were asked this question, and they basically said the thing that they value the most, number one, personal relationships. Almost half said that. 24% said they value spiritual beliefs. And about 1 in 5 say healthy living. Another thing that was on the list, it was kind of way at the bottom, only 4% said they value material goods. But personal relationships were the things that we value the most. That relationship with our spouse, with our kids, with our parents, with our besties, with our group of friends. That's what we value the most. And I can't wait to see my circle this weekend.
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2: Clear and cool conditions, low reaching 9 degrees. On Saturday, mainly sunny on a north wind, high 18, cooler near the lake. And on Sunday, Monday, Tuesday, and Wednesday, mainly sunny, highs in the low 20s.
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0: Sophia Kamara and Girls Like You, 99.9 The Fox. So have you heard of the Freedom 250 concert happening in the U.S.? Well, it turns out a whole bunch of artists are dropping out because it was originally said that there was no political affiliation. Now there is political affiliation with the White House. So Morris Day of the Time said he's refusing to participate. Young MC announced on Facebook that he won't perform, saying artists weren't told the event was political and called it a bait and switch. The Real Villy Manili distanced themselves from the whole concert series, saying they will not perform and they don't want their songs being used as well. CNC Music Factory members are divided on it, but most are saying they're not playing at the concert. And the Commodores also dropped out, saying they choose to not publicly affiliate with any single political party. So what are your thoughts on that? Flo Rida and Vanilla Ice are still scheduled to perform.
1: Clear and cool conditions, low reaching 9 degrees. On Saturday, mainly sunny on a north wind, high 18, cooler near the lake. And on Sunday, Monday, Tuesday, and Wednesday, mainly sunny, highs in the low 20s.
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0: With an update from SarniaNewsToday.ca, I'm Melanie Irwin. MP Marilyn Gladue's Sarnia constituency office was closed for security reasons today after a rock was thrown at the front door yesterday morning. Sarnia police say it didn't appear to break the glass, but there were minor scratches. No injuries were reported. A 41-year-old man from the London area was charged. A former Toronto deputy cop with 45 years of experience has been hired as Sarnia's interim police chief. Mike Federico will assume the role June 15th amid the paid suspension of Chief Derek Davis due to a workplace harassment complaint. Sarnia Police Service Board Chair Kelly Ash says Federico is well known in the policing community and has been used by other police services to oversee transition periods.
1: It was recommended by the province and our legal counsel both agreed that Chief Federico was the best person.
0: Ash stresses the service has complete faith in Deputy Chiefs Mike Van Sickle and Ron Hansen. Meanwhile, Chief Davis is also in a legal battle with Nathan Colquhoun, the Sarnia Journal, and Sarnia Media Group. That full story is up on our website. Lambton Shores Mayor Doug Cook, Enniskillen Township Mayor Kevin Marriott, and Oil Springs Mayor Ian Veen have announced plans to seek another term this October. They've all filed nomination papers for the October 26th vote. The deadline to submit your intention to run is August 21st. The More Optimist Club is hosting its second annual used book sale tomorrow. President Steve Pilkey says the community has donated thousands of books from different genres.
2: I pick up the books from the two grocers, No Frills in Foodland, and also from the Moore Sports Complex. So people drop their books off. Basically, my car is full every day.
0: The cash-only event takes place from 9 a.m. until 1 at the Optimist Hall at the corner of Hill and Lindock Streets in Corunna. Clean Harbors is hosting a hazardous waste day tomorrow at the Telfer Road site in St. Clair Township. The drop-off event goes from 9 a.m. until 2. And the Sarnia Alzheimer's Walk is aiming to raise $130,000 on Sunday. It's being held at Sarnia's Suncor Agora in Centennial Park. Alzheimer's Society Sarnia Lambton spokesperson Marie Marcy Smith says over 460 walkers had registered by the beginning of this week, and signups continue at sarniaallswalk.ca.
3: It's a beautiful 5K walk along the St. Clair River. We have live entertainment this year from the duo Lovett and Fisher, so there's going to be a lot going on. And if you're not a walker, just come down and enjoy the festivities.
0: Marcy Smith says all of the money raised stays local, supporting families in Sarnia Lambton. Clear and cool tonight, a low of 9, sunny Saturday, high of 18, a bit cooler near the lake. 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
16: Hey, welcome to The Hit List. Kind of a special one. This is the last Hit List of May. It seems like just yesterday we were playing the It's Gonna Be May song. Now it's gonna not be May.
17: I know. Can we play that instead?
16: We'll have to work on that.
17: The AI version.
16: We'll get the AI team on it. It's not gonna be May after this weekend. And we've got a big one today, too. The new Ariana Grande song. We have it. The new Olivia Rodrigo. It's up there somewhere. And we're going to kick things off with Canadian stud. Yes, I said stud, Tori. It's Tyler Shaw. It's Run to You here at number 20.

0: new at 19 this week. I don't even want to call that a guilty pleasure song. I just like, I unabashedly just turn that up every time it's on.
1: Great word, unabashedly.
0: Well, thank you.
1: No such thing as guilty pleasure. I feel no guilt.
0: Me neither, see? Shania, she's doing great. New at 19 with Dirty Rosie here on the Hit List.
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0: At 17, Harry Styles, soon to be Mr. Zoe Kravitz. Oh yeah, American Girl's doing fine at 17. Tori, this is the moment in time where we introduce the world to a brand new song.
1: Right.
0: I know what people are thinking. Ariana Grande, right?
1: Mm-hmm.
0: She dropped a new song on Friday, which we will spin a bit for you in a few, but we actually went in a different direction. We're keeping it in Canada. She's Canadian, I think.
1: Yes, she is. We're not going to do Ariana. Instead, we are going to do, someone this side of the border. The U.S. has got enough going on, so we are going to take this one. We're playing a brand new song from Zayna. It's called Jananto, and I looked it up. I guess this is like an Arabic word, and it translates to, I made him go crazy.
0: Oh my God, that's amazing.
1: Isn't that good? I know, I like
0: awesome.
1: That. All right, so we're going to do it right now. Your hitbound track of the week is Zayna Jananto.

0: Your hitbound track from Canadian star Zayna, the song Jananto. Mm-hmm. What did that translate to again?
1: It's an Arabic word. It means I made him go crazy or I drove him mad.
0: That's so great.
1: I like it.
0: I picture people getting Jananto tattoos as we speak. That's very good. That is your hitbound track. We may hear more of that in the future. Look out. Number 16 is where we're at, and it belongs to, yes, Taylor Swift. She's dropping five spots with this one. It's Elizabeth Taylor at 16.

0: At 15, oh, we love Olivia Dean, Man I Need, falling one spot this week. Also, Taylor Swift, Harry Styles. We've already had Shania Twain.
1: Ooh.
0: It's going to be a good countdown here.
1: Mm-hmm.
0: We also, Tori, mentioned a song that we don't have on yet. It could be soon. Ariana Grande dropped something big on Friday.
1: Yeah, she dropped the first single off her upcoming album, Petal, not coming until deeper into the summer. But we got our first little bit of this song. It's called Hate That I Made You Love Me.

0: Corey, I am no psychic or anything, but I will make a prediction that we're going to see that song on the countdown pretty soon.
1: I have a feeling Ariana will be near the top before we even know it.
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12: Clear and cool conditions, low reaching 9 degrees. On Saturday, mainly sunny on a north wind, high 18, cooler near the lake. And on Sunday, Monday, Tuesday, and Wednesday, mainly sunny, highs in the low 20s.
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0: At 13 this week, Miles Smith, Niall Horan, Drive Safe. This is kind of fun because the number 13 song and the number 12 song kind of just switch places. It's like someone did like an unsafe passing on the highway to sneak ahead of the other one. You know what I'm saying?
1: Do you want to talk about that? Because that is like one of your biggest pet peeves on the road.
0: When people pass unsafely, oh, you bet it is.
1: Yeah.
0: You bet it is. Listen to Miles and Niles. Drive safe, please. They're down from 12 to 13, up from 13 to 12. Teddy Swims, Mr. Know-It-All.

0: At 11 this week, Bruno Mars, I Just Might, as in, I just might stay a few extra days in Toronto. Tori, what's the forecast in Toronto like for this weekend? He's not going to get rained out again, is he?
1: I sure hope not, because if you have not yet heard, yeah, his first show on his Toronto run, it was supposed to kick off last Saturday. It ended up getting pushed back to Sunday now because of, yeah, inclement weather that happened on Saturday. So he's doing four nights in a row. Bruno Mars, we're praying for your vocal cords. Oh, but I mean, if you're going to the show, have a great time.
0: You know, by the fourth show, he's just going to do the Bieber Coachella performance. He'll stand there playing YouTube videos. Yeah. That'd be so great.
1: Yeah.
0: No, that's not in Bruno's blood. He's here at 11 this week, but we're going to hear from him again somewhere in the top 10.
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18: Clear and cool conditions, low reaching 9 degrees. On Saturday, mainly sunny on a north wind, high 18, cooler near the lake. And on Sunday, Monday, Tuesday, and Wednesday, mainly sunny, highs in the low 20s.
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0: We are into the top 10, if you can believe it, for the last time in May. We're going to be here next week with Olivia Dean, and Sean Hook, and Bruno Mars, everybody we just heard. And we'll be like, oh, hey, welcome to June, if you can believe it.
1: Yeah, can I tell you some of the big movies coming out this month?
0: Oh, yeah.
1: Lots to look forward to. Toy Story 5, hello. Very excited for that.
0: We heard Bad Bunny's going to be in it.
1: Exactly. Disclosure Day, that's the new Steven Spielberg movie that people are saying, like, is his best movie in 20 years? That one's coming out. Scary Movie 6, hello.
0: Can I just say this? I saw a trailer for it the other day. I'm so excited to see that movie. When's the last time you've stupidly laughed at a dumb movie for an hour and a half?
1: Mm-hmm.
0: I mean, I think we're ready for it.
1: We're ready for that. And also the Supergirl movie's coming out. So that's just the movie stuff, let alone the music and the TV. I think we're going to have a good June.
0: Will it be another week at number one for Olivia Rodrigo? We'll find out.

0: talk about.
1: Number six this week, they continue to move closer to number one. Madonna, Sabrina, Bring Your Love up two more spots, landing at number six. We are

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1: Well, I guess had bottled up, I wasn't aware of, but this is kind of one of those songs. It's a love song, a longing song, something about the closure in that I found cathartic in the last couple of years writing these songs.
2: 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The song is called Southern Weather. Turn it up. This is your homegrown hit of the weekend.

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0: Here we are at number 5, Charlotte Cardin's The Way We Touch, dropping 2 from number 3 to number 5 this week. We got a crowded top 4 coming up. This top 10 has been great, too. If anybody's just joining us, Tori, do you want to let us know how we got here?
1: Yeah, let's do our top 10. At number 10, we had Sean Hook jumping up 5 spots with Dear Mr. Brown. We had Olivia Dean falling a couple spots at number 9 with So Easy to Fall in Love. Ray at her lowest point in quite some time. Number 8 with Where Is My Husband. We had Alicia Biro at 7 with Gentleman Blue. And then we had Madonna, Sabrina Carpenter, Bring Your Love at number 6. And yeah, we just heard Charlotte Cardin, The Way We Touch.
0: Boy, that Madonna, Sabrina Carpenter song, that's it just gets in your head, doesn't it?
1: I think so. You got mother and daughter. It's going to be at the top.
0: For real. We have a throwback track coming up you may enjoy. Plus, yes, 4 more huge songs fighting it out for number 1.
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11: Clear and cool conditions, low reaching 9 degrees. On Saturday, mainly sunny on a north wind, high 18, cooler near the lake. And on Sunday, Monday, Tuesday, and Wednesday, mainly sunny, highs in the low 20s.

0: Number three this week, a one spot jump for Alex Warren and Fever Dream. Do you want to hear something fun about Alex Warren?
1: Always.
0: He's number one right now on the adult contemporary chart as well.
1: Okay.
0: With a little song called Ordinary.
1: Oh, I think we've heard that one.
0: I think we heard that one. He has just surpassed all kinds of records. Ordinary has been number one on the adult contemporary chart for over a year now. It's been a year.
1: Wow.
0: People are just like, we can't get enough of that song.
1: Who are these adults?
0: I don't know. And why are they so contemporary?
1: Mm-hmm.
0: So just wait until they discover that song we just played. Fever Dream is hot at number three. Tori, we're going to get to the top two after you walk us through what we have got here as a throwback track.
1: Yeah. Okay. So here's the thing. We were looking back on like this week in music history, and it was on Monday, the 25th, that the Fugees hit number one on the Billboard 200 album chart with one of the best albums ever, The Score. And we thought, yeah, we could do Killing Me Softly, but we all know, we all love that song. Let's do a less familiar one. And also, I'm just going to note that it was Lauryn Hill's birthday this last week.
0: Oh.
1: However, she's not even on this song. So this is a male-only Fugees track. It's No Woman, No Cry. Oh, literally no woman.

0: No Woman, No Cry, great throwback track here on the Hit List. Tori, it's down to this. We have two songs fighting for number one. I sure love this track. And it's almost there.
1: I know. Jumping up four spots. Not super surprising that it's Lady Gaga and Doechii together with Runway.

0: way.
1: Lady Gaga, Doechii, a 4-spot jump there at number 2. It's only a matter of time, ladies. It's only a matter of time.
2: Mm-hmm.
1: Number 2 this week, your number 1 song is next. We did mention, though, Tori, that you were going to let us know some of what we can look forward to in June, since June is just around the corner,
2: mm-hmm.
1: when it comes to stuff on the TV.
2: We did talk about the movies and stuff, our Toy Story, our Disclosure Day, Scary Movie 6. But when it comes to TV, keep in mind that this is going to be the month of this new House of the Dragon show. Premiering on June 21st for all you nerds. The Avatar, The Last Airbender, that's the live action Avatar, that's coming out on Netflix on June 25th. And I also see it's a big month for Love Island.
1: Oh, look out.
2: Uh-huh.
1: Maybe we can just skip over June and go right to July. We have one more thing to do, and that is introduce your number one song. That's next.
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8: Clear and cool conditions, low reaching 9 degrees. On Saturday, mainly sunny on a north wind, high 18, cooler near the lake. And on Sunday, Monday, Tuesday, and Wednesday, mainly sunny, highs in the low 20s.
1: So here we are. Thank you so much for tuning in Windsor, in Leamington, in Sarnia, on the iHeartRadio app, wherever you are. We heard a good top 20 here. We had Lady Gaga and Doechii at number 2, Bruno Mars in the top 5, Alex Warren up there. And it all comes down to Tori, this still number one song.
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3: For today, May 29th, happy birthday to Michael Hart, 18, St. Pat's. Love from your family, including your two dogs, Dave and Kevin.
4: I love human names for dogs. It is the best.
3: Woof and woof. Gavin Scott also turns 18, doing a co-op at Wellington Builders in Forest. That's love your cousins, Owen, Brady, Cole, Ryan, Connor, Carter, Grayson, and Nash. Dina Cotton works at St. Pat's, and that is with love from Al, Michael, Nicholas, and Emma. Nolan Chalcraft is celebrating 12 years old today. Brook Central Public School, Mom, Dad, Marcus, and Papa Bob saying happy birthday. Scott Laurie turns 47, works at Watson Timber Mart in Wyoming. That's love from Ashley, Macy, and Colton. Darren Mass Frank turns 20. That's love, Grandma and Grandpa Crandon. Shanae and Arash Jamali are celebrating their fifth anniversary. Happy anniversary. They're heading to London for the weekend. Kathy and John Lapierre also celebrating, but we're going to times it by 10. 5 times 10. 50th wedding anniversary.
4: Wow.
3: That is from the Lapierre and Morrison families, plus all your family and friends. And the message is, you're a hard act to follow, but you lead well. Lots of love, and here's to many more.
4: Sweet.
3: Celebrating tomorrow, May the 30th, Mackenzie Cardis turns 18, St. Pat's High School. Mom, Dad, Faith, and Willow for Cat. Joy Sebutis is celebrating tomorrow. 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Goes to P.E. McGibbon. We hope you have the best Cat Simba birthday. Love always the fam jam, Mom Andin, Evelyn, and Grandma Jackie. And happy anniversary to Barb and Rick Jennings from their friends on Amsterdam Court. We have Aaron Turner, tomorrow turning 46, Plimpton, Wyoming Roads Department. Have a great day with lots of love from your family, plus lots of love from the guys at Public Works. They also want everyone to know that Aaron is selling his boat because he thinks he's too old for it now. He's going to take up golf instead. So best of luck with early bedtimes and yelling at slow golfers.
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3: And now let's move on to Sunday birthdays. May 31st, Landon Campbell, 14, Queen Elizabeth II, Mom, Chris, Brendan, Grandpa, and Grandma saying happy birthday. Lily Martin turns 9, Errol Roan, Mommy, Daddy, Evan, and Nuna saying happy birthday. Daisy Boucher, 7. We wish our fur baby a big happy 7th birthday. Woof! You are loved so
4: okay,
3: much.
4: Okay, so Sarah, I'm going to call you out.
3: Yes.
4: Your woofs are less convincing than your meows.
3: Oh, okay. Woof, woof, Daisy.
4: Rough.
3: Rough. This is getting strange. Happy birthday to Daisy from Tyler, Rise, Evelyn, and Andin. And finally, Kenai Johnston Bruce turns 1 on Sunday. Grandma Aunt Isabel, Uncle Kingston, and Aunt Kalia are all saying happy birthday. Woo! That's the birthday bunch. We'll do it again Monday. Let us know who's celebrating. Head to our website.
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